0: 95.5 KLAQ, El Paso's best rock. He is Ozzy Osbourne, a legend. I am Kevin Vargas, just some guy playing tunes on the radio for you. One of the things I saw coming in here today that had to be the most, oh man, moment was along McNutt. There is what's now a sudden ditch lake of about maybe 90 feet by 15 feet. And right in the middle, knocked over because of the storm, the porta potty. Talk about one chemical wasteland. If you've ever seen the movie Toxic Avenger and thought, he's a cool hero, I'd like to be like him, there's your chance. Just go bathe in that crap. Your last chance to register for the latest Cowboys touchdown getaway is now going on. Locations that still have your opportunity, Border City Ale House on Lee Trevino, or you could go to the District Pub and Kitchen, any of their three locations. Those are just some of the many places you can register to win one of these flyaways. This goes for the game that is going to be given out October 8th against Tampa Bay. We'll draw for it tomorrow. The next one goes up for grabs. Must be 21, resident of Texas. Everything, including the schedule of games, just tap the KLAQ app.
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95.5 KLAQ, El Paso's best rock. We are coming up on 7 o'clock in tonight's Loudwire Nights. Chuck Armstrong doing a lot of Metallica features this week. The Fight Club is going to include a Metallica song. It's been all week about Metallica versus Metallica. Also, Mission Metallica takes place every Monday through Friday, 10 o'clock. We rock the block. One of the songs in tonight's block comes from, well, it's Creeping Death. I'm just telling you one. There's actually going to be three. And the Nightcap will also feature Metallica. Just a whole lot of Metallica on Chuck's brain tonight, and also in your ears. Loudwire Night starts at 7, and make a note, tomorrow his special guest is Texas' own Dexter and the Moonrocks, band catching fire out of Abilene. Loudwire Nights on the Q, brought to you by Rockin' Bar on Dyer in central El Paso, voted best happy.

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5: Man, I am so excited for this. I can't believe we get to do this. So let me fill you in on a little secret. Tomorrow, on Thursday, there's going to be some news announced about a Motorhead album being reissued in a really cool box set celebrating its 40th anniversary. But tonight, before this news even is shared, before any music is heard by anybody, tonight we have got the title track, the remastered 40th anniversary title track from this album. So we're talking Motorhead, we're talking 40 years, we're talking about the album Orgasmatron, man. It came out in 1986, and next month it is going to get a beautiful 40th anniversary treatment. But tonight we're going to hear the newly remastered title track before anyone else. You and me, we get to hear it before anyone else in the entire world, man. So that's going to come up here in just a little bit later this hour, all right? So that's not a bad Wednesday night, right? See, I try to come with gifts. I'm a giving person. So let's get going, man. Loudwire Nights is on.

It's Loud Wire Nights. That is Motley Crue. And before that, we had Autumn Kings with Gone, Gone, Gone. My name is Chuck. Thank you so much for letting me hang with you, man. The number here is 844-205-LOUD, 844-205-5683. If there's ever anything I can do for you, just hit me up. I am here at your service. I'm going to take a quick break. When I get back, we've got the new one from Cage the Elephant. 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

It's Loudwire Nights, and man, here we go. So let me paint a little picture for you. Back in July of 1986, Motorhead released their seventh studio album, Orgasmatron. 1986, that means this year is the 40th anniversary of this record. And in celebration of the 40th anniversary of this record, it has been remastered. It is going to be released in a beautiful box set next month, all in celebration of Orgasmatron, all in celebration of four decades of this record. But you heard me say it's been remastered. Now, if you have the original album, you know that the production, it's up for debate. Fans, even the band, they've talked a lot about this over the last 40 years. So, longtime collaborator with Motorhead, Cameron Webb, he remixed, remastered the album. He had the original stems from the recording sessions back 40 years ago, and he put his touch on it. And now we're going to get the full album reissued next month. In celebration of that, in anticipation of that, we've got the title track for you. And you're not going to hear this anywhere else, man. It's not on streaming platforms. It's not on any other radio station. It's right here, right now, before anybody else in the world hears it. So here we go. The newly remastered title track to Motorhead's Orgasmatron. Let's crank it up, man. It's Loudwire Nights.

0: It's Loud Wire Nights. That is Jelly Roll in need of favor. 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

It's Loudwire Nights. That is Everlast and What It's Like. My name is Chuck. Thank you so much for letting me hang with you, man. And also, thank you for all of your entries into the contest to see Metallica next year in Kansas City. And not just see Metallica, but interview Metallica with me. Now, it's been exciting because when you enter to win, you have to tell me, you know, what is one question you would love

0: to ask Metallica if given the chance. So coming up here in just a couple of hours, when we jump into Mission Metallica, we're going to hear a few of those questions, because there are some really, really good ones. There's also some pretty funny ones too, man. So Mission Metallica starts here in 2 hours. We'll hear some of those questions from you. But right now, we got to jump into this week's Fight Club, which is all about two bassists in the world of Metallica, Jason Newsted and Robert Trujillo. We have taken their debut studio albums with Metallica and thrown them in the Fight Club. That means And Justice for All in honor of Newsted and Death Magnetic in honor of Trujillo. Open up the Loudwire app, get entered to win that trip to Kansas City, and then get your votes in for this week's Fight Club. And tonight, we're going to spend a little bit of time with Mr. Trujillo and Death Magnetic.
1: 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Vote

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The number here is 844-205-LOUD, 844-205-5683. Anything you need, you can always hit me up, man. During the show, after the show, before the show, in your sleep, in my sleep, whenever. That's what I'm trying to say. It is always open, always ready for you to call and let us know what's up. Right now, it's the latest from Ashes to New. This is Die For You. It's Loudwire Nights. It's

It's Loudwire Nights. You know that one, man. That is Pop Evil and Footsteps. Before that, the latest from Bill Murray with A Day to Remember, Always Let You Down. Coming up, we'll hear that new one from A Perfect Circle. But right now, pull out that wallet, man. It's AC/DC.

0: Cloudwire Nights, that is a perfect circle and starless. My name is Chuck, hanging with you until the clock strikes midnight. Let me just say, whatever it is you're up to on this Wednesday night, thank you for letting me tag along. If you're working, thank you. Hopefully I'm not annoying you too much. And, you know, we let the music guide your evening. If you're just chilling out, man, just trying to relax, thank you. I am of the mindset that there is nothing more relaxing than listening to rock and roll. So you and I, we're in good company, man. Coming up after this break, speaking of rock and roll, speaking of relaxing, speaking of good music, I've got the latest from Dirty Honey. That's next.
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11: Here we go, man. This is one of my favorites that we are playing right now. 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

Soundgarden, it's Loudwire Nights. Coming up in 1 hour, we jump into Mission Metallica. Tonight, we are going all live from a show on the M72 tour just a few years ago, man, back in St. Louis in November of 2023. And I will remind you of everything you need to know to get entered to win a trip to see Metallica on the M72 tour next year. All that's coming up in just about 60 minutes. Before we get there, man, in this hour, we will hear from Tony Iommi. We will hear from Bill Murray. We will pay tribute to Ozzy Osbourne. We'll do it all, man. And we kick it off right now with Let Down and Do It for the Love. It's Loudwire Nights.

0: 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That is Tony Iommi and his latest World Alone. That will be on his new solo album, his first solo album in 21 years. That's coming out next month, man. Get all the details you need at loudwire.com. While you check that out, I'm going to take a quick break. When I get back, I've got the new one from Evanescence.
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8: 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Because here's what you're missing, man. This is Tell Me When You've Had Enough. It's Evanescence on Loudwire Nights.

0: It's Loud Wire Nights. That is Bill Murray and A Day to Remember with Always Let You Down. My name is Chuck, and right now, at this very moment, we got to pause for a minute. We have to honor the Prince of Darkness, and to do that, we say three very simple words together. Long live Ozzy.
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0: 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Let's do it, man. 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
3: 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And while you're there, enter to win for your shot to see this tour in Kansas City. They are coming to Arrowhead Stadium in Kansas City along with Avatar and Limp Bizkit on Saturday, May 29th. And you and a buddy could win a trip to this show. That's right, man. You'll get to Kansas City. You'll get put up in a hotel. You get a pair of tickets into the show. And as if all of that wasn't good enough, you'll also get to join me to interview Metallica. How about that, man? Yeah, this kind of opportunity doesn't roll around too often, man, or ever. But we've got it, and we've got it for you, man. So go to loudwire.com, open up the Loudwire app, get enter to win. And when you enter to win, you're going to be asked, you know, what is one question you would love to ask Metallica if given the chance? And so I wanted to read a few of these questions with you, because some of them are very funny. Some of them are really good too, and they've got me thinking about the interview and what sort of questions we should ask. Now, there are a lot of questions about, you know, how did you get into playing music? What was the first song you learned? That kind of thing. There's also some funny questions, like Deb, who asked, cats or dogs? That's her question for Metallica. Cats or dogs? Emily asks, after everything Metallica has accomplished, what is something you still want to prove to yourselves, not to anyone else? Which I think that's great, man, because they don't have to prove anything to anyone else, but they're still pushing themselves, still touring the world. So clearly they want to show themselves something. So Emily, I think that's a killer question, man. Vicky, she's speaking my language. Her question is, how are you so amazing? That's it, man. Vicky nailed it. Let's see. Dustin Jones, how many more years do you see yourself touring? That's a killer one, man. And a very important question for sure. Christina, how have they managed to stay a tight-knit band all these years? I think that's true, because you look at the fan base, they call us the Metallica family, but you look at the band, the Metallica family wouldn't exist if the band didn't feel like a family too. Now, that's just a handful of questions, man. Get entered to win. Submit your own question at loudwire.com. We're going to kick off Mission Metallica as we go to St. Louis on the M72 tour for a show that took place on November 3rd, 2023. This is Creeping Death. 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

0: It's Loudwire Nights. That is Shadows Follow. Before that, Fuel performed live in St. Louis on November 3rd, 2023. That was part of the M72 tour that year. And the M72 tour is still going strong, man. It's coming back to North America next year. And you can win a trip to Kansas City to see Metallica at Arrowhead Stadium. 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Coming up after this break, I've got the latest from Papa Roach. That's next.
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17: 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Well, an old one, but a new version of an old one from Motorhead. I'll explain more, but right now, it's Papa Roach. This is See You in Hell. 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
0: Do you want me to turn it up to 11?

It's Loudwire Nights, and man, here we go. So let me paint a little picture for you. Back in July of 1986, Motorhead released their seventh studio album, Orgasmatron. 1986, that means this year is the 40th anniversary of this record. And in celebration of the 40th anniversary of this record, it has been remastered. It is going to be released in a beautiful box set next month, all in celebration of Orgasmatron, all in celebration of four decades of this record. But you heard me say it's been remastered. Now, if you have the original album, you know that the production, it's up for debate. Fans, even the band, they've talked a lot about this over the last 40 years. So, longtime collaborator with Motorhead, Cameron Webb, he remixed, remastered the album. He had the original stems from the recording sessions back 40 years ago, and he put his touch on it. And now we're going to get the full album reissued next month. In celebration of that, in anticipation of that, we've got the title track for you. And you're not going to hear this anywhere else, man. It's not on streaming platforms. It's not on any other radio station. It's right here, right now, before anybody else in the world hears it. So here we go. The newly remastered title track to Motorhead's Orgasmatron. Let's crank it up, man. It's Loudwire Nights.

0: 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I'm going to take a quick one. 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

It's Loudwire Nights. We're in the final hour of this Wednesday night. I hope you've been having a good time. I know I've been having a hell of a good time. Thank you so much for letting me tag along with you, especially if you're working right now, because I know you're working the graveyard shift and the overnight shift, whatever you call it, man. And I know how difficult that can be. So thank you for letting me come along for the ride. Hopefully a little bit of rock and roll, a little bit of music makes your night better, man. Coming up in this final hour on this Wednesday night, we will hear the latest from Wage War, from Five Finger Death Punch, from A Perfect Circle, and we'll close things out with a nightcap with one of my favorite covers from Mighty Metallica. Right now, though, it's Nickelback and Rattle the Cage. It's Loudwire Nights.

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0: 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It was worth the money.

0: sweet child of mine. My name is Chuck. The number here is 844-205-LOUD. 844-205-5683. If there's ever anything I can do for you, just hit me up during the show, after the show, before the show, whenever it's convenient for you, man, it is good for me. I'm going to take a quick break. When I get back, I've got the latest from Wage War. 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

to interview Metallica. You and me, we will be in the room together talking to the band. So start thinking about those questions. Start thinking about what you would say if you had the chance to meet the band and ask them a question or two. How badass is that, man? I cannot wait to see who wins this. I cannot wait to join you for that interview in Kansas City. 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While you do that, I've got your nightcap ready to go. I'm lifting it up in the air as we celebrate one of my favorite cover songs from Mighty Metallica off of the 598 EP. This is Metallica covering Budgie. This is Crash Course in Brain Surgery. 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I'll see you tomorrow night. 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

0: All right, it's Joanna from the Morning Show. We are experiencing some technical difficulties, so we will be right back after some commercials.
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2: It's Buzz, Joanna, and sometimes Nico. The Q Morning Show is back. All right, let's... there we go. Let's try it again. Good morning, everybody. And the hits just keep on coming. Thank you for joining us today. Can you hear me okay in there?
6: Yes. Coming in loud and clear, Buzz.
2: We got a lot of calls yesterday wanting to know where we were. We were off the air.
6: We're back.
2: And I think they finally figured out, I think they're saying a pigeon flew into like an electric fuse.
6: Did you get to hear? I don't think you heard it. When the power went out the second time, there was like an explosion.
2: The last thing I remember when we were on the air yesterday was I heard a big pow, like
6: right.
2: Pow. And that's when we went off the air. And then, you wouldn't know this, we kept talking for like 5 to 10 minutes, right. Just in case we were still on the air.
6: It was a pigeon.
2: So yeah, knocked off the air yesterday. Glad to be back on today. We got to figure out. So heads up, phone's still not working.
6: Right.
2: Oh, we're going to have to kill that fan, too.
6: Do you hear the fan?
2: Yeah.
6: Oh, my God.
2: Totally. It sounds like a wind tunnel.
6: Hot.
2: The AC's out, so that's another thing. But we're ready to roll this morning. Danny's off for the next 2 days. Nico's not here yet, so it's Joanne and I. The phones are not working, so we need to let you know you can't call into the show. So we got to figure out another way to give away our daily allotment of Metallica tickets.
6: We've got to figure this out.
2: Right. So we'll come up with something, but you cannot put a call in to the radio station until somebody gets the phone lines fixed now. So let me give out the neckline number. That number is 521-NECK, 521-6325. That is, for the time being, the only way you can get a phone call to us. You can also use the app chat that's working on the KLAQ mobile app, so you can send some app chat messages.
6: That never stopped working yesterday, and it wasn't until I got home and checked some emails and checked the app chat. A lot of people were still messaging in asking, hey, what's going on? We can't hear you. But we couldn't message back because we didn't have internet here.
2: Right, that was the tough part. We couldn't message back. We were flying dead stick.
7: Hey, good morning, Mo Show. I was hearing your intro, so I assumed that the power's back on. You know, I'm just very glad to hear you guys are okay. You guys are back on and ready to rock and roll today. I'll be honest, I was listening on the app yesterday, and the last thing I heard was Danny asking the question, and as soon as the question is asked, boom, the noise goes out. So I'm thinking it's the app or something like that. And I said, you know what? This ended very abruptly. And I was like, why does it sound like the station got nuked or something like that?
2: Didn't get nuked. Pigeon.
6: Pigeon.
8: Yeah, can you believe that? We got taken by a pigeon.
2: So if you're wondering what we did, during the show, we sat here and waited for the power to come back on for 3 straight hours.
6: We didn't just sit and do nothing, though. Buzz busted out his guitar. There was a banjo.
8: Well,

0: We were kumbaya.
1: I
2: busted in. Why don't you listen?
1: We do have some neckline calls, so that's good. But
0: did you guys go home and take an epic nap like I did?
1: For doing nothing all day at work, I was really wiped out when I got home. I was just like stressed because we were.
0: I took the best nap ever.
1: Good morning. Welcome to the show, everybody. We got a lot of stuff coming up on the show today, including a true crime report. We've got random facts. We got to figure out how to give away Metallica tickets without having phone lines working. And, I got some concerning information if you're on GLP-1s.
2: GLPs.
1: Yeah, GLPs. Hundreds of people have filed lawsuits saying that using GLP-1s, not one specific one, but in general, has led to them losing their eyesight.
2: Blind.
1: Had you heard about that?
2: Yeah.
1: So we'll give you more details on that.
2: Hey, quick question.
1: Yep.
2: Is the air conditioning off?
1: Yeah, the air conditioning's off, Nico.
0: I don't know. Grizz said it's working, but it don't feel like it is.
2: It does not.
1: The AC's out, so.
0: I had a fan on in here, but it sounded like I was in the middle of a hurricane.
1: Does anybody ever get the... Does anybody get the sneaking feeling that things are just deteriorating around here and our company is not taking care of it?
0: They don't care. They're like, did you get your two in a day,
1: Joanna? Did you get your articles written?
2: To be fair, you can't prepare for pigeons. I mean,
0: I like how the email that said it was a pigeon, they're like, we are no longer feeding pigeons from this point forward. And I'm like, who's feeding the pigeons?
3: Hey, good morning, More Show Edgar here. So let me see if I'm understanding Buzz correctly. You guys survive a couple of days of monsoon season, but then a pigeon comes into the mix and it takes you guys out. Wow. That's crazy.
2: Yeah.
0: Yeah,
2: insane.
0: A pigeon.
1: Let's get a look at El Paso weather because we got more rain in the forecast today. Hopefully it'll keep the pigeons away. Isolated thunderstorms, those are going to get started later this morning, but in the afternoon is when we're going to see most of the rain coming through, so some thunderstorms likely or probable in the forecast this afternoon. Overnight rain, too. We're looking for rain tomorrow. Put that at about 20 to 30% chance of rain in your Friday forecast. Saturday and Sunday, there's still there's chance of some smatterings of rain on Saturday and Sunday, but it's going to leave us alone for the most part until Monday of next week, and Tuesday and Wednesday, we're seeing another storm system moving in. And you can see here on the radar the light blue color. That's 80% chance of rain on Monday and Tuesday. So,
2: whoa,
1: yeah, we're not out of the rainy season quite yet. Does El Paso have a monsoon season?
0: Yes, it's usually around August.
1: Oh, so
0: late July, August. We're a little late. Yeah.
1: All right, coming up, we've got Today in Sound Clips. We got lots and lots to talk about as we get the show underway. Short pause, we'll be back with Today in Sound Clips and more of the Buzz Adams Morning Shows coming up.
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6: Today on the calendar, it's Bollywood Day, celebrating those huge musical dance movies from India. It is Cherries Jubilee Day. Wow, even cherries are having a party. 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Every fourth Thursday of September, it's Remember Me Thursday. 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
1: You want me to go camp with them?
0: Doesn't that sound fun?
1: Yeah.
0: Like an adventure?
1: Super fun.
0: Mm-hmm. It's going to be raining, too, so bring a poncho. TV tonight.
1: Hey, also, look at my Gatorade. The flavor, cool blue.
2: Oh, I love the cool blue one.
1: I don't even know what that is, though. What flavor, what the hell flavor is cool blue?
2: Blue. I don't know, man, but I like it.
1: Blue taste.

0: over on FX and Hulu, the 13th season premiere of American Horror Story. And fifth season premiere of Special Forces World's Toughest Test, that's tonight on Fox. The streaming premiere of the most recent Jackass movie.
1: Jackass.
0: Best and Last is streaming today on Paramount Plus. This is the one I went to go see in the theater. And remember I told you, I like when they're getting hurt and kicked by cows and stuff like that.
2: Yeah.
0: I don't like the poop ones or things going in the butt ones, man. The Jackass guys could leave that. They could leave that all aside. The poop and anything be going in a rectum, man. I could do without them.
1: Now, the little toy car going in the rectum was hilarious.
0: It was, but I have to stand by my principles. I don't. It was hilarious, but I prefer the violence over the... the fecal humor. Today is National Punctuation Day. You got a favorite punctuation mark?
1: Yeah, I like an ampersand. Yeah. I'm an ampersand guy.
0: Yeah. I like a pound sign, but now that's just called hashtag, right?
1: I guess so.
2: Yeah, I guess so.
1: When else would you be using pound sign?
0: Sometimes when you're like trapped in an answering machine hell with a robot, the press pound if you're finished or whatever.
1: I use it in texting a lot.
0: Yeah.
1: Eggplant, pound sign, eggplant, pound sign.
0: Really?
1: Yeah, yeah.
0: Send that out?
1: Yeah. Pretty common.
0: Mm-hmm. Let's see. Probably just a period. I still use...
2: Period. I like when people like are making points and they end
0: period. So happy... Punctuation Day. Happy Horchata Day. Hey, I have a question about horchata.
2: Okay.
0: What is horchata?
2: It's an agua fresca.
0: I've never gotten it, but I've been with somebody.
1: Your next girlfriend, potentially.
0: Yeah. Horchata the hell up.
1: Hey, horchata's up.
2: I tell my sister all the time.
0: Is it made of milk?
2: It has milk in it, yeah.
0: And what else?
2: Rice milk, I guess you could call it.
1: I think it's rice just water. Rice. Yeah, it's rice water.
2: Rice water, cinnamon, milk.
0: I gotta tell you, I don't feel like I'm missing anything.
1: It's delicious. Shut up.
2: No,
1: shut the hell up.
2: Good. Yeah. You've never had it? Yes, you have.
0: No.
1: It's cinnamon.
0: I've seen people order it, I've taken a look at it, like, hey, let me see what that looks like.
2: Do you have
0: and
2: a
0: then
2: favorite?
0: They're like, do you want a sip?
2: Agua fresca?
0: What is an agua fresca?
2: Okay.
0: No. I'm being serious. What does
2: it's
0: that
2: just
0: mean?
2: A drink.
1: It's fresh water.
0: Yeah, like a cherry limeade.
2: Okay.
1: Does that count? All right, Buzz.
2: Yeah. Okay.
1: All right.
0: I'm missing the point, aren't I?
2: Yeah.
3: And now, today in sound clips,
0: all of the day's news with accompanying sound bites and actualities. It's time for Today in Sound Clips. Well, the president rolled out literally the red carpet for Chinese leader Xi Jinping, and in a move that hasn't been done since the Kennedy administration, Trump went to the airport to meet President Xi Jinping at the airport. They were talking about how that's only been done before for papal visits. So,
1: oh, interesting.
0: The United States and China have agreed to extend their trade truce through January 10th, giving the two countries more time to work toward a broader economic agreement. The deal had been scheduled to expire in November. Treasury Secretary Scott Bessent announced the extension yesterday after an unscheduled meeting with the Chinese vice premier. So here's the Treasury Secretary.
4: We had some unfinished business from Sunday. We want strategic stability, but it has to be based in reciprocity and fairness.
1: You know what's interesting about this is a big part of the midterm strategy for a lot of GOP or Republican candidates right now is to paint their opponents as communists or Marxists or socialists. And so it's weird messaging for Trump to roll out the red carpet at this moment.
0: Not figuratively, literally
1: roll out the red carpet.
0: Now, you might be thinking, well, this is what they do for every leader who visits. It is not.
1: Right.
0: It is not. He hasn't treated any of our allies or the King of England, for instance, as well as he did President Xi. So you're right. It is weird.
1: It's weird messaging.
0: You want to insult somebody and you're in the GOP, you call him a Marxist

0: communist socialist, but you got the leader of more communists in the world than anybody else.
1: Like a lot of Republican strategists have said, this was terrible timing and terrible messaging.
0: All right. I don't know if you guys remember this, but this was from my childhood. Everybody was afraid to buy Tylenol because somebody had gone around and started messing with Tylenol.
1: Dun, dun.
0: And that's when they started putting a seal on a bottle.
1: Tamper-proof. Yeah,
0: yeah, like
1: show
0: a
1: that
0: tamper-proof.
1: Tamper.
0: So they've got a case that may be connected to the 1982 Tylenol murders. Investigators
1: what?
0: In Idaho say a man who died by suicide more than 40 years ago may have been involved in the unsolved 1982 Tylenol murders. I think it was like cyanide. Somebody was going around putting cyanide with the pills. Dr. Matthew Francis Batowski was found dead from cyanide poisoning inside a Boise church, and he was buried without being identified. A cold case investigation eventually uncovered his identity and revealed that he had worked in drugstores in the 1980s. He had shown and expressed interest in committing the perfect crime and had discussed using cyanide to kill people. Here is a report from 1982, as Ted Koppel is talking about this kind of panic that had gripped the country.
2: Six deaths have now been linked to the capsules, which are laced with cyanide.
0: In Idaho, Detective Tim Cooper, a cold case investigator, said a comment the man made also possibly linked him to the killings.
3: Dr. Batowski made a comment about how poison could be introduced into over-the-counter capsules if a person wished to do so.
0: All right. So maybe I don't think they ever made an arrest in this case. It's just completely unsolved. That
1: dun,
0: might
1: dun.
0: Be changing. Moving on with some other news. Colorado opened a massive wildlife overpass over Interstate 25 this past December. And it's already making a huge impact. You know, I saw this thing when I was in Denver not too long ago, and it was like, how do the animals know to cross over this overpass? How do you explain that to the animals?
1: Yeah.
0: It's the largest wildlife overpass in North America, and cameras have captured all kinds of animals, including bears, using it. Before the crossing was built, roughly one deer was struck by a vehicle each day during peak migration. Since the overpass has opened, it's cut down animal vehicle collisions by 91%.
1: Oh.
0: Shows what I know. Here is a wildlife biologist, Brandon Moret.
4: This area was getting about one deer hit a day during those high movement periods.
5: Huge success. We're seeing elk herds cross the bridge. We're seeing pronghorn for the first time in decades cross over to the west side of I-25. They pay for themselves in about 15 years because of all those accidents that they prevent.
4: CDOT sent me a picture of an elk mama taking her calf under I-25.
0: Under I-25? I thought it was an overpass, not an underpass.
1: I don't know.
0: Deer ran into my parents' car, totaled the car one time. You know, you think the deer is the only one who'd get hurt, but their car was totaled. You drive a lot of across America.
1: I do.
0: Where do you see the most roadkill?
1: I mean, the highway. You always see some on the highway. But
0: between here and Austin,
1: mm-hmm.
0: You see a ton of deer, coyote. You
1: see a lot of deer going to Ruidoso and stuff.
0: Hey, can humans still beat robots in a fist fight was the question.
1: Love this clip.
0: You saw this?
1: Yeah.
0: An influencer went toe-to-toe with a Terminator-like robot. And I think they made this robot to look like
1: they actually brought the TX-99 or whatever, put the head on it. Joanna, have you seen this?
6: No.
1: You definitely need to look this up.
6: Okay.
1: It's crazy.
0: Yeah, so the influencer went toe-to-toe in a boxing match with a Terminator-style robot. Guys, it is not looking good for us because he got his ass kicked.
7: For the first time in history, a human faces off against a 6-foot-tall robot.
8: Dude, I'm scared for you.

0: So just to describe the action a little bit, what was the guy hoping to do? Hurt the robot? Like, he got a lick or two in, well, but it didn't hurt the robot.
1: It looks like it's a kickboxing contest, and he can't even knock it down, Joanna.
0: Oh, yeah, he couldn't knock the robot down, but the robot could sure knock him down. I mean, that robot kicked his leg back and knocked him across the ring or whatever.
1: Yeah, Joanna, at one point the robot does a kick and sends the guy flying across the ring. It looks like a UFC ring.
2: Oh, this looks terrifying.
1: Right?
2: Why is its eyes red?
1: They made it look just like the Terminator.
2: They did.
0: You're not helping yourself, robot guys.
1: Don't make it look like the Terminator, giving it ideas.
0: Right.
2: Oh, it's kicking his ass.
0: Yeah. I told you needed to see it.
1: Did you see the kick yet?
0: There's one massive
1: kick.
0: Roundhouse kick.
2: Oh, my God.
0: Word came out yesterday, the lead singer of the 80s band Naked Eyes died earlier this month after a brief illness. Pete Byrne was 74 years old. His band Naked Eye had two well-known hits, so here they both are.
3: How can I forget you, girl? And there is always something there to remind me.
0: Always something there to remind me, a cover of a Burt Bacharach song. Went all the way to number 8 on the charts.
3: Promises, promises.
0: And Promises, Promises went to 11. And if you're using GLP-1s, you might be interested to hear this, just so you know. GLP-1 patients are reporting some interesting and negative side effects. Hundreds of lawsuits allege GLP-1s cause vision loss. Here is a personal injury attorney, Maria Resiti, who's involved in the lawsuits, talking about what her clients say happened.
4: We have gotten around close to 200 calls. There's so much fear and unknown, and they want answers. And, you know, these are not minor side effects.
0: All right. So permanent eye damage and vision loss are some of the things that are noted. All right. We're halfway through 1 hour, and we're still on the air, everybody.
1: Woo! We're through half an hour.
0: I said we're halfway through an hour.
1: Halfway through 1 hour, yes.
0: You look for the wins when you can get them. Here's your late night roundup. Funniest moments and highlights from late night television.
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5: And they recommended topping it with gravy instead of milk. Take a look.
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5: They even have a good slogan for it. 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

0: anymore.
1: This era is
0: like
1: over.
0: Poison is over. Glass Tiger is finished.
1: Glass Tiger.
0: Oh, yeah. There were a lot of, like, you know, hair metal was kind of the thing. You wore spandex and you wore makeup. And then this guy came out and he's just wearing a grungy old sweater, which is where they get the name grunge from, I bet.
1: Ah.
0: So that album came out 35 years ago on this date. And in addition to that, one of the biggest albums, one of the other biggest albums of the early 1990s came out. And that's Red Hot Chili Peppers.
1: Oh, weren't they together kind of?
0: Their album, which was their fifth album, Blood, Sugar, Sex, Magic, which had Give It Away, Under the Bridge, Suck My Kiss, bunch of hits, came out on the exact same day. So we're going to be...
1: That's crazy.
0: Yeah, we're going to be hearing tracks from both of those albums here on the big anniversary. And then we got Mission Metallica, 10 o'clock tonight. That's three in a row from Metallica, which we do every night. It's our mission at 10 o'clock to play three from Metallica. The nightcap is also going to feature Metallica because, you know, they're
1: Metallica.
0: Coming. And we are going to have tickets. I do seriously need to figure out how we're going to give away tickets because we do not have the use of our telephone lines today. All the focus has been on Metallica, but there are other concerts coming up. Do you remember one of the opening bands for Creed that came last year for Rocks the Park, Hooked Like Helen?
1: Yeah.
0: They're going to be playing at the Rosewood Bar. That's Wednesday, September the 30th. Lowbrow Palace Outdoor Concert. You can get tickets. The Rosewood Bar.
1: Yeah.
0: Coming up. They're playing along with the Roulettes. The Toadies are bringing their tour. Now, this is the one that's at Lowbrow Outdoor Show at Lowbrow Palace. That's going to be Friday, October the 9th. You've heard commercials, probably. I've heard them for Kansas at the Abraham Chavez Theater. That's in October as well, October the 9th. Foreigner at the Abraham Chavez Theater the following night, Friday, October, the following Friday, October 16th. Sparta is going to be performing at Lowbrow Palace, November 21st. And then we're already getting into some of our winter tours. The Lindsey Stirling Snow Waltz Tour is going to hit the Abraham Chavez Theater Tuesday, December 22nd. And tickets are already on sale for most of these, if not all of them. So that's some stuff that's coming up.
1: I was just at Rosewood last night.
0: Yeah, where is Rosewood?
1: It's downtown. It's right next. We're up by the top.
0: Got a lot of people calling in, so we were aware that we were off the air, but we just hoping against hope that somehow we would be restored. We stuck around. You know, all day long.
1: Isn't it kind of crazy how many people listen to us? Sometimes it blows my mind. Like in our app chat, we have somebody, a bunch of messages saying that they missed us. But of course, our German lady from Alamogordo says, "Good morning, Mosho. Missed you yesterday." Talking about roadkill, has anyone noticed that there are less vultures on the roads lately? She said, "I noticed a lot of roadkill on 54 between Alamogordo and El Paso, but no vultures." Interesting.
0: I got a few calls here today. Let's go ahead and grab some of these.
2: So the sky is falling. There's rivers everywhere. The station survives. But a pigeon lands and throws the entire, all of KLEQ, I think it was KISS, and 600 off the air. Wow. We got to talk to Brad. Mr. DeBoe, are you there?
1: No.
0: Our market president is on vacation this week.
3: Oh, no.
0: And the pigeon didn't land. It flew into the thing. That's what Engineer Mike said.
1: It shorted a power line next to us, which is very unfortunate.
4: Good morning. Good morning. Hey, that was no pigeon. That was a Trump AI drone, man. And they wanted to get you off the air because you're speaking the truth, man. And, that wasn't no pigeon.
0: All right.
1: I mean, that would be hilarious.

0: if it was just like a drone.
1: Good morning, Mojo. We're glad.
2: Well, they found the pigeon.
0: Yeah, they found the pigeon.
1: You're back, man. Okay, pigeon. Got you guys out. Okay, cool. Now, my question is, you guys building a facility needs, sounds like it needs a ton of work, man. No AC, no phone. Mm-hmm. Pigeons knocking you guys out. My question is, what's up with all of that and still having to pay us $250 a day plus a $25,000 payout for this contest when you guys can't afford to fix your stuff? Let me know. Thank you. Bye-bye. Have a great day. God bless you. Hello, Paso.
0: Isn't that funny?
2: Hey, every day we give away $250 right. And we got a $25,000 grand prize just for listening for those cash codes. The first one's headed your way at around 8:15 this morning.
0: He's like, use it on your building. Upgrade.
3: Good morning, Mo Show. I think you guys better stop talking smack about Meta, man. You guys are sending pigeon drones.
2: Now, see, he's saying it's Meta.
0: It's the, was it Meta or MAGA? What did he say?
2: Meta.
0: Okay.
4: Good morning, morning show. Johnny Retro. Missed you guys yesterday. Not sure if you guys heard the rumors, but apparently there was this radio station in Albuquerque that was sending pigeons, kamikaze pigeons, down El Paso. So not sure if that was intended for you guys. A little bit of a jealousy, you know, factor that you guys got Metallica and they didn't. All right, guys, how's it going?
2: All right, appreciate it.
0: Oh, yeah, radio stations everywhere are totally jealous of us. For getting Metallica and sending us pigeon drones to attack us.
2: 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They've done
5: it again.
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0: Well, now it does it like if you have every single streaming app and you want no ads on it, you're probably paying as much as cable or
2: yeah,
0: satellite.
2: I'm starting to think the streaming, which seemed brilliant at the time and has given us many memorable shows, I'm thinking it's kind of a trap they get you into. You know, sell you the thing at one price. And then they put ad. That's the thing that gets me is when you're paying for the ad free and then all of a sudden ads pop up. And it's like, oh, if you want to make it ad free again, you got to pony up some more cash. That sucks. Let's see. Taylor Lautner. You remember that guy? He played the werewolf in those, I don't know, the movie
0: sparkly
2: where the girl's
0: vampires.
2: The witch or whatever.
0: Yeah, he was not the sparkly vampire.
2: He was the werewolf.
0: The sparkly wolf.
2: Taylor Lautner. And his wife, Taylor Lautner,
0: yeah,
2: just
5: it's
2: had
5: so
2: a baby.
5: Weird.
0: It is super weird.
5: That's weird,
2: they
5: right?
2: welcomed their first child, a baby girl they named Taylor Lautner.
5: Shut up. They did not.
2: No,
5: yes,
2: they
5: didn't.
2: Did.
0: Yes, they did.
5: No, they didn't.
0: Yes, they did.
5: They
2: the
5: did
2: girl,
5: not.
2: Lennon Taylor Lautner.
0: The middle name is Taylor.
5: Oh, the middle name is Taylor.
2: But still.
5: Taylor the third.
2: Guys, there are other names than
0: Daddy
2: Taylor.
0: Taylor, Mommy Taylor,
2: Baby
0: Taylor.
2: Taylor,
0: Baby Taylor, boop, boop, boop, Baby Taylor.
5: That's weird, right?
0: That's super weird.
2: And remember, Taylor Lautner was, I think, pretty serious with Taylor Swift at one point.
5: At
2: and
5: one
2: everybody
5: point,
2: everybody
5: yeah.
2: was saying, hey, it's you guys are going to have the same names if you get married.
5: And then he did marry a Taylor. That's so weird.
2: A different Taylor.
5: A different one.
2: Speaking of Taylor Swift, you know, she's got music coming out on Friday tomorrow.
5: Yeah, she does.
2: Is everybody in?
0: Who's excited?
5: My Spotify is ready.
2: Really?
5: Yeah, why not?
2: You're into it?
5: You know what? I really liked this last album.
0: Interesting. She's really grown as an artist.
5: That's because I didn't like the previous one, so I thought, meh. But no, this one's really good.
2: You better watch what you're saying.
5: Why?
2: Swifties, man.
5: I know. I can't criticize one little thing.
2: No, you could spend 10 minutes complimenting Taylor Swift, and if you said, but I didn't really care for that one thing.
5: Oh, yeah.
2: You're on the hit list.
0: What if I say something like,

0: Taylor Swift sucks.
1: Oh.
2: It's not a good one. She's releasing four different versions of her new song.
1: Four different versions?
2: Yeah, so Taylor Swift fans can buy, will probably want to buy.
0: Wait, how can you be like versions? A techno remix? An acoustic? What?
1: She does this thing where she's like, oh, I'm unveiling like an exclusive vinyl and people go crazy for it. And she's like, now I'm unveiling a different type of vinyl and then people go crazy for that one too.
0: Crazy.
2: Hey, if you are a millennial, that's you guys, I think.
1: That's us.
2: You're pretty solid, and, you know. Are you on the younger side of millennial? No, you're like right in the middle, right?
1: Right in the middle.
2: Okay. Yeah. Gen Z is asking and begging your generation, millennials, to stop doing something.
1: Okay.
2: Gen Zers are asking millennials to stop adding LOL to the end of every text.
0: Shut up, Gen Z.
1: Okay, Gen Z, how about you go read a book out loud?
0: Yeah.
2: This has been, ever since LOL came out,
1: yeah,
2: my stance has always been, you don't write LOL unless you actually LOL'd.
0: Really, Old Man Buzz, please tell us about your stance on texting, Old Man Buzz.
2: Well, it's aligned with the young people out there, the Gen Z, the Zoomers.
0: All right, Old Man Buzz. Tell us more about it.
2: Sometimes people put, there's some people just do it at, like it's a period. They just put LOL, even if there's no humorous content in what they said.
0: Yes.
2: It's just like a nervous tick.
1: It's a nervous tick for sure.
0: No, it's for tone. You can't tell tone.
1: Also for tone, yeah. We want to make sure, you know what? This might be a serious text, but it's not that serious.
0: It's not that serious.
1: Because I'm putting LOL at the end.
2: Is that the thinking that goes into it?
1: That's how I think,
2: well,
1: yeah.
2: Me and the Gen Zers are done with it, you guys.
0: All right, Buzz.
1: You know, there's a funny thing millennials are doing. They're calling Gen Z Boomer Light. I think that needs to catch on.
2: Gen Zers are asking millennials to stop because putting LOL at the end of everything, according to them, the Gen Z, is a passive-aggressive sign-off.
0: Shut up. Everybody gets their feelings are hurt. Yeah.
1: Right?
2: So what do you think Gen Zers would prefer?
1: What would they prefer? I don't know. Nothing?
2: Nothing. Or a specific emoji.
0: Okay, I'm not looking through
2: or just writing out what you actually mean.
0: I'm not going through 1,000 emojis to look up the most appropriate one.
1: I'm just
0: going to
1: put LOL.
0: Yeah, I'm just going to put LOL.
2: Oh, you guys are careening toward middle age.
0: Please,
2: you
0: tell us that. Old Man Buzz. Yes. You know you are not the perfect messenger for anything text related.
2: I just find it interesting that I'm agreeing with these Gen Z kids more and more.
0: Yes, Old Man Buzz, you are totally on the side of.
1: You're so cool and hip. And Gen hip. Z loves you.
0: Yeah,
1: because
0: you
1: guys are boomers, all of you.
2: Yeah, I don't write LOL.
1: You
0: barely write text. Like you are the imperfect messenger for anybody that's trying to talk about text. Messaging.
2: You go, you kids. You're doing good. You got to show those. You got to put those millennials back in their
0: spot. All right. Okay, boomer.
2: What's going on with you this weekend? You got comedy?
0: Yeah. Tons of comedy. I'm going to be I'm going to be up in Rio Doso hosting the Oktoberfest on Saturday. Man, these are back-to-back
2: weekends. I wonder if the
0: German
2: lady, our listener, German lady in Alamogordo goes up to Oktoberfest
0: cool.
2: in Rio Doso.
0: Yeah, come on out.
2: Add a little bit of authenticity.
0: It would be nice to have an actual German person there. But yeah, come on down to Downshift Brewing Company if you're in the area or if you're just looking for something to do on Saturday. Also, open mic tomorrow. And that starts at 9 at Cinco Bar and Patio.
2: Joanna and I are a team in the cornhole competition at the Way Out West Fest on Saturday.
1: Woo! Go more show mofos!
2: This is...
1: That's us.
2: We have not lifted a single bean bag or cornhole bag, I guess.
1: Right. Should we be practicing?
2: No.
1: It sounds like they're taking it very seriously. There's like rules.
2: Well, who else is in it? A bunch of other local
0: losers? Isn't it Grizz and Iris?
2: No.
1: No, they're not doing it.
2: I only did it because Grizz and Iris said they had committed to doing it. And then when I committed to do it, they uncommitted.
1: I only did it because Buzz was like, yeah, let's do it, because Iris and Grizz said so.
2: That's the only reason. But
1: and now look at us.
2: Yeah. Now we're going to a country concert on Saturday.
1: What?

0: Hey, we got.
1: Do you want me to pick you up?
2: Okay.
1: Yeah.
2: Yeah.
1: All right.
0: Joanna,
1: you're not gonna take it. You're not gonna take anybody.
2: No, we don't get a plus one. Remember?
1: Oh, we do. I talked to Gina Rowe Davis.
2: Oh, you did.
1: Yeah. Yeah, we get a plus one.
0: Hey, we got some not app chat, but we got some neckline calls. Listen to this one about Taylor Swift and Metallica.
1: Go ahead.
0: Okay.
3: Hey, good morning show. Just here, getting ready for work, making sure everything on the ambulance is here.
0: Nice. Hey.
3: When I was listening and I heard y'all speak about how Taylor Swift is releasing four versions of the same song, and people are kind of saying that it's a cash grab thing. I mean, it's true, but I will say this, and I know it's going to catch me a lot of flack. I like Metallica. I'm a thrash metal fan. I love the Big Four, but Metallica kind of does the same thing. They release a bunch of stuff, a bunch of like never heard before live tracks, never heard before behind the scenes music, and I kind of feel they oversaturate the market. And the past gripes with Metallica has always been that they sell out and that it's all about the money with them. Not gonna lie, when they kind of do stuff like that,
1: all right,
3: makes me feel that
1: we've got to stop bad-mouthing Metallica. As the host city, and they're playing our birthday bash, can everybody just hold off on your criticisms of Metallica?
0: Right. Just enjoy it. Love it.
1: Also, you don't have to buy everything that your favorite artist puts out, but Swifties being Swifties, they probably will. Actually, it's three different versions. So Taylor is releasing a new song on Friday called Patient Zero. She made three different versions, and you can buy each one on CD.
0: Interesting.
1: She's selling three different versions. There's a regular version, an acoustic version, and a piano version, all of the same song. As of last night, only the piano version was still available. I've done that before with the Beatles. Like, they came out with a whole box set, like in the mid-90s,
0: mm-hmm.
1: and I got the whole thing. Got the whole damn thing. And then they came out with the Let It Be album, all acoustic.
2: And like, you were all, sign me up. There.
1: And this was before Spotify was a thing, so you had to go and buy the CD or the record or whatever. All right, let's get to the Mo Show calendar and daily almanac of events. Good chance of rain today later in the afternoon, so let's find out what's happening on our Mo Show calendar today. Or maybe not.
2: It's Thursday, what? September 24th.
1: Thursday, and I lost my mojo.
2: It's been a very flustered
0: morning.
2: Where's your mojo, baby?
1: It's horchata day.
0: Horchata.
1: Yes.
2: I tell my sister, if you were an agua fresca, you'd be a horchata.
0: Do you tell her that a lot?
2: Yeah.
1: Today is National Professional Baseball Day. World Gorilla Day.
0: Woo!
1: Hey, do you remember the guy who said he was going to fight a full-grown chimpanzee a couple weeks ago?
0: Yes.
2: Oh, yeah, what happened with that?
1: I checked in. When it came time for, like, this fight between the dude and the chimpanzee.
4: Yeah.
1: He basically said, "Hi, Rickrolled the entire world." It was fake all along.
2: He chickened out.
0: Yeah. Also, I don't think you can fight animals and say it's not abuse at some level.
1: Well, he was saying, hey, we got to go to some janky third world country.
0: We're going to Sri Lanka. Yeah.
1: Today is also National Punctuation Day. I got a handy little jingle here all about your favorite punctuation marks to help you celebrate.
5: Back

0: real quick here. Birthdays include Stephanie McMahon from the WWE. She's married to Triple H, and her dad is Vince McMahon. From My Big Fat Greek Wedding, Nia Vardalos is having a birthday today. She's 64. And television's Hercules, Kevin Sorbo.
1: Hey, look at that.
0: Kevin Sorbo, 68.
1: Him and Lucy Lawless made up a big part of my early childhood.
0: Well, they are like...
1: Enemies.
0: Like, she's always calling out Kevin stuff Sorbo. He posts. And yeah. So,
1: Xena versus Hercules? Hercules.
0: Pittsburgh Steelers legend Mean Joe Green is having a birthday today.
1: Isn't there a commercial where he, like, throws a kid his jersey
0: famous
1: or something?
0: Pepsi. Mean Joe Green, when he was still playing for the Steelers,
1: hey,
0: was walking
1: mean
0: out of
1: Joe
0: the
1: Green.
0: He gives him a Coke or a Pepsi or something.
1: Yeah.
0: Then Mean Joe Green's walking away. He goes, hey, kid.
1: Throws
0: him his sweaty jersey. that is the Mo Show calendar and Daily Almanac of events. I was sitting outside yesterday when it wasn't raining, and I was thinking, you know, fall, the first day of fall was on Tuesday. We actually had a turn in the weather. It got considerably cooler.
2: And yeah, it was all right.
0: And I guess leaves were falling. There were a lot of branches down in my backyard.
2: It was really humid at one point.
0: So we're just a couple of days into fall. Here are some facts about fall to make you sound smart.
3: Autumn is simply another name for fall.
4: Here are five facts about fall that will make you sound smart. 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
7: 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But I've done called you about four times now,

0: Cowboys football and Miller Lite. What a pairing. Can cracks a kickoff. Tailgates going well past postgame. 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
1: Cowboys football and Miller Lite. What a pairing. Can cracks a kickoff. Tailgates going well past postgame. Sunday night overtimes followed by Monday morning swagger. Brisket in the smoker. Miller Lite in the cooler. 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Tastes like Miller time.

0: Edgar says, hey, smattering of rain, like you said, Buzz, that should be the word of the day right there.
1: Smattering?
2: Smattering.
3: A smattering.
1: A smattering.
3: I like that.
1: You want to go with smattering?
3: Smattering.
1: Everybody try and use the word at least once in conversation with another person before midnight tonight.
0: KB, listen to us from Florida. Says, Buzz, are you rage baiting us? You've been in El Paso how long and harbored how many Mexican women? And you still harbored, and you still don't know.
1: I'm not human trafficking anybody.
0: And you still don't know what horchata or agua fresca is?
1: No, I'm still unclear. The horchata, Joanna says, has got, what's it got, like little pieces of rice
3: in
1: it?
3: No, it doesn't have pieces. It's just rice water.
0: Rice water. Yeah.
1: Do they drink it in any other country?
3: I'm sure.
0: Yeah. Yeah.
1: And what is an agua fresca then?
3: It's like a refreshing drink.
0: Oh, somebody said it well. I don't know if it's here or in a neckline call, but they said it's like those juices you see in Mexican restaurants and clear jugs and stuff.
1: Yeah, I'm just kidding. Dr. Pepper.
0: Okay. Anyways.
3: Right.
0: DJ, because it's also, what is it, punctuation day?
1: It is.
0: DJ says, my favorite punctuation is the interrobang. Do you know what that is?
1: Yes. I've heard of the interrobang.
0: Joanna, you ever heard of the interrobang?
3: No.
1: it's a combination what? Question mark
0: and
1: exclamation point, I think. Remember, I was an English major.
3: No, you weren't.
0: No, you weren't.
1: No, I was. I just didn't get my degree.
0: Oh, yeah, that's right. You were an English major. You just didn't graduate with an English major.
1: But I did graduate, just not with an English
0: Yeah,
1: degree.
0: Joanna, so it combines an exclamation. Instead of, like, being surprised and, like, writing question mark and exclamation point at the end of a question, it's, like, combines both in the same.
3: It makes it into one symbol?
0: One symbol, yeah.
3: How do you do that on a computer?
0: You can't, well.
1: Yeah. How do you do that on a computer?
3: Oh, that looks cool.
0: That does look pretty cool.
1: Interrobang. Well, I guess you could just put a question mark followed by.
0: That's what most people do. Or exclamation followed by a question mark.
1: Anybody else got a favorite punctuation mark?
0: Well, now that I know about interrobang.
1: Ellipses. I use ellipses quite a lot. That's a good thing to use it when you're texting.
0: I like a tilde, a nice tilde, or a upside down.
1: Is that like the little thing that goes over mañana?
0: Yeah.
1: I like in French, they have like a little five that hangs off a C sometimes.
0: Yeah, what is that?
3: Oh, yeah.
0: How's that supposed to be? Didn't you take like years of French? Can't you tell us how that's supposed to work?
1: Yeah, yeah. We never got into
0: that. You didn't
1: pay
0: attention to that farm?
1: No, but I can order an omelet with cheese.
0: Omelette du fromage.
1: Omelette du fromage. All right, now can we get into our entertainment news?

0: That's not how you.
1: That's not how you talk to people.
2: All right. Well, sorry.
0: And well, you made it weird for him and her now.
2: Sorry.
0: Anyways, the band just dropped another single from their upcoming album, Perfect. And Josh Homme revealed that the inspiration came from his teenage years in Palm Desert, watching goth girls give makeovers to little old ladies at JCPenney. The music video takes that inspiration even further, featuring a deserted power plant where goth girls rule and turn everyone they meet into one of their own. Here is a clip of Where the Goth Girls At.
2: Which one am I playing here?
0: The one that says where the goth girls at? Queens of the Stone Age?
2: It's not displaying. You just have to tell me. Is it John Tora?
1: Dude, wait, no.
0: No, does that say
1: Queens of the Stone Age? One is literally labeled

0: Okay. I'm glad you found it, Buns.
1: Where is it? Like, what does it look like? What's a file look like? Age, right? I can't read. Do you think I can read things, Joanna?
0: Where the Goth Girls At is out now, and Queens of the Stone Age's new album, Perfect, arrives October 30th. The search is over. Quiet Riot has found its new frontman, and he is just 23 years old. Long Island singer John Tora, Buzz, beat out more than 700 hopefuls after the legendary metal band launched an open audition to replace departing vocalist Jizzy Pearl.
2: Who?
0: Jizzy Pearl.
2: Spelling, please.
0: J-I. ZZY. Jizzy Pearl.
2: That is the most pornographic
3: thing
2: I've ever heard in my life.
3: Is it a family name?
0: I wonder. Tora's audition videos went viral with fans urging the band to give him a shot. But according to the band's manager, it was actually his in-person audition that sealed the deal, saying that he absolutely blew them away with his performances of Quiet Riot's songs. Tora now joins a lineup that includes longtime bassist Rudy Sarzo, and he'll make his debut on the band's fall tour, bringing a whole new generation of energy to the Quiet Riot stage.
2: It's like they brought their great-grandson with them.
0: It's going to look like that, but listen to how this guy sounds.
3: This one is titled Quiet Riot, John Tora.
0: Thank you, Nathan.

0: That's
1: pretty good.
0: John Tora, 23 years old.
1: I'm gonna look up Jizzy Pearl real quick.
0: Jizzy Pearl. But look up this kid.
2: All right.
0: He is 23 years old. Sounds amazing. Yes?
2: I don't see. I'm on their Wikipedia
0: Just
2: page.
0: Just Google John Tora. Why are you on their Wikipedia?
1: Yeah, dude.
0: Oh my God.
1: Watching you use a computer should be streamed somewhere.
2: There you go. There's Jizzy.
0: Oh, I never knew what Jizzy Pearl looked like.
2: There you go.
1: Like, Joanna, wouldn't you pay for a stream of like a Twitch stream just to see like Buzz trying to click on things?
0: When we tell him to Google something, yeah.
1: No, go up higher.
0: Googles just- it worst.
2: His real name is James Wilkinson.
1: Yeah.
0: How do you get James Jizzy from James?
1: Well, you know, that was on his father's side. It was a little...
0: No, look up John Tora. God. You know what? We're moving on. I'm over this.
1: It's because...
2: Yeah. I don't care about him. I just want to know what Jizzy Pearl looks like.
0: Anyway.
2: I thought maybe he was...
1: Click on him, please, so we can at least see.
2: There you go.
1: Hey. Oh, wow. 23-year-old.
0: A child.
1: He looks like Gene Simmons' son.
2: You know what he looks like? He looks

0: looks like a teenager would have looked in the 70s.
1: Yeah.
2: And yeah,
0: he's
2: yeah.
0: Just, he looks, you know, like he was like plunked a out of the 1970s the and, yeah. and put in the modern age. So good for him.
1: He began attending rock and roll fantasy camp when he was younger.
0: Following the departure of Quiet Riot vocalist Jizzy Pearl.
2: You just like saying Jizzy Pearl. Anyways, if you've ever sat in a Wendy's parking lot questioning your life choices over a Frosty, there's now a soundtrack for that. The fast food chain just released a 6-track emo album called Songs to Listen to in the Wendy's Parking Lot, featuring...
0: What, Wendy's released an Wendy's, emo soundtrack.
2: Wendy's the Restaurant, featuring actual musicians from bands like Memphis Mayfire, Silverstein, Bless the Fallen, State Champs. Some of the song titles include She Says She Didn't Want Fries, and It's Not a Phase, It's a 10-Piece, and my personal favorite, My Frosty's Funeral. Wendy says the album was made by real musicians, not AI, and you can stream the whole thing now on Spotify and other major streaming platforms. Here's a bit of My Frosty's Funeral. Oh, man.
0: Is that how the audio is supposed to sound?
2: No, it's not.
1: But you can kind of get a flavor for
2: it. You can kind of get it, but I don't know why it's been doing that lately that I've sent you audio. We'll figure that out later.
1: Wendy's is on point with their social media responses to things.
2: And yeah, whoever runs their social media deserves a raise because they are amazing.
1: They comment on other companies' social media.
0: Like other fast food?
1: Yeah.
2: Other fast foods, just regular people. Their threads or tweets will go viral.
1: And so this is cool. This is a cool
2: this
1: thing
2: is really
1: for them
2: cool.
1: to do.
2: Move over, Mariah Carey. There's a new queen of the Billboard Hot 100, and she's choosing Texas. Ella Langley's hit Choosing Texas just made history, spending its 23rd week at number one and officially breaking Mariah Carey's all-time record of 22 weeks with All I Want for Christmas Is You. What's even more impressive is that Ella accomplished this in a single year, while Mariah's Christmas classic has been adding to its total every holiday season since 2019. Of course, Mariah could still come back for that record once Christmas music takes over the radio again, but for now, Texas has officially dethroned the Queen of Christmas. Finally, a family dispute involving Dolly Parton's estate is getting ugly, and now it's heading to court. The country legend's estate has filed a lawsuit against her nephew, Brian Seaver, who served as her head of security for more than 20 years and was the person who publicly announced her death last month. According to TMZ, the lawsuit accuses Seaver of making violent threats while allegedly trying to pressure Dolly's estate manager, Danny Nozell, into giving him money. Court filings reportedly include text messages in which Seaver threatened to destroy Dolly's brand and business partnerships if he wasn't paid.
0: Wait, and this is her nephew.
2: This is the nephew, they're saying.
0: The one who broke the news publicly.
2: Yeah, that's what I just
0: said. Okay, all right.
2: The estate is now seeking a restraining order against him. Seaver was reportedly fired last week, but denies making the threats. He told TMZ that some of his messages were taken out of context and described the conversations as two grieving men venting to each other. He also confirmed making a statement about being a military contractor and a killer, but maintains that nothing he said was intended as a threat.
0: He told him he was an international arms dealer.
2: Yeah.
1: What?
2: And so they took those as threats, but he's saying they were not intended as.
1: They were
2: so.
1: Just kind of, you know, conversation points.
2: Yeah. Well, with your entertainment news, I'm Joanna Barba.
0: Thank you, Joanna. I got a call because today is punctuation day. Somebody else is probably going to tell us their favorite punctuation.
2: Awesome.
3: Oh, for exclamation points, definitely got to love the Spanish language because you get question marks and exclamation points on both sides of the sentence.
1: Up and down.
0: Upside down sometimes.
3: So if you're reading out loud, you know when to prepare for a question or an exclamation point.
0: Yeah, I love that they have them at the beginning and that sometimes they're upside down. What's that all about, Joanna?
2: I don't know. But you know exactly, like, this one's going to be exciting because the exclamation point is in the front.
4: Morning, Mo Show.
0: Sometimes I just add that in when I'm texting with
2: With your girlfriend?
0: With my, yeah.
2: Yeah.
0: I'll put in, like, up.

0: upside down exclamation points.
1: When you're excited.
2: Boos, do you understand these?
3: Morning, Mo Show. So, if y'all remember that one commercial, is like, rainy season, snow season, windy season, no matter what, I can't make you. Well, what about pigeon season? Then I need to take that, did you? Have a good day, boys.
1: Yeah, I guess we didn't.
0: Get it all out of your system, people.
1: Yeah, hardy har har. The pigeon took us out.
0: Okay, so
4: nobody sees pigeon season coming.
0: Yesterday, we were knocked off the air, not from the rain, not from the lightning, but by a pigeon. And we couldn't get back on the air, but we couldn't leave either because we didn't know when the station might come back online. It never did.
1: While we were here.
0: While our show was going on.
1: And wouldn't you know it, like 10 minutes after I get home, our boss texts us, we're back.
4: Right.
0: One weird thing, though, was so the lights were out, and we had to stay here for 3 hours.
4: Dark.
0: So at some point, you needed to go to the bathroom. Now, there were two ways you could handle this.
1: Mm-hmm.
0: You could, like, turn your flashlight on your phone and navigate that way, or you could do it like I did, just go in. It's so dark in that bathroom.
1: It was so dark in there.
0: Did you go in the dark?
1: Yes, I had to pee.
4: Did you Matt Murdock it? Did you daredevil it? Did you just try and, like, see if you could
0: I was
4: get
0: definitely
4: into
0: thinking By about Daredevil.
4: Yeah.
0: Yeah. I was definitely channeling Matt Murdock as I was in there. But
1: but at one point, Danny was like, Buzz, do you want me to hold the flashlight for you?
0: He honestly, I was like, no, you weirdo.
4: Of course,
0: I don't want you to hold
4: the flashlight.
0: Danny
4: would offer to hold the flashlight.
1: That reminds me, Danny would like me to remind you, Nico, that he saved your life yesterday.
4: Is he listening to us right now?
1: No, but he told me to make sure that I bring it up as much as I can.
4: Yes, Danny saved my life. There was a spider, gigantic spider, hanging in the middle of the hallway. I guess the spider took the blackout as a time to, like, come out.
1: He was like, oh, it's nighttime. Hell yeah.
0: So, the way you... Men.
4: What do you mean?
0: Acted.
4: There was
1: what are you talking about?
4: Three dudes and two girls.
0: And you all acted like little girls.
4: Wait, well, one.
1: Well, it came out of nowhere, Buzz.
4: It came out of nowhere, and it was a huge spider just dangling in the middle of the hallway. But then when people put their flashlight on the spider, it would cast a shadow that made it even more gigantic.
1: Scary.
4: And that was scary. Sometimes it was to see a giant spider
0: on the... guys were squealing.
4: Yeah,
0: there,
4: it was scary.
0: So what ended up happening?
4: Nobody cares. Nobody cares that you got the spider and put it outside.
1: He wants us to tell the story.
4: He wants us
1: Buzz
4: to give him credit for it.
1: Eventually grabbed the spider with, I don't know what you had.
4: Horns?
1: Horns?
0: I just kind of nudged it.
1: And you took
0: it
1: outside.
0: Outdoor.
4: Yeah.
1: Buzz took the spider outside. Thank you.
4: I said kill it with fire. You should have done that instead. Now it's roaming around.
0: Like, it just seemed like an overreaction to a harmless little spider.
4: Not. That was death. No, dangling from above.
0: In the bathroom, pitch black, can't see a thing. I mean, you can't see your hand in front of you. Nothing. You can't see anything. It did make me wonder, how do blind people know when they're done wiping?
4: Question for the ages.
1: You're so dumb.
4: For the philosophers.
0: How do they know?
1: I don't know, but that's a good question, actually.
4: You have five other senses, I guess.
1: If anyone knows, let us know. You're so dumb.
0: All right, let's take a break. We'll come back, and we got more of the Buzz Adams Morning Show on the way right after this. El Paso.

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0: So we are without the use of our regular phone lines. So we won't get a call. You won't be able to make a call except on the neck line. That number is 521-NECK. 521-6325 is the telephone number.
1: But no live calls today.
0: Yeah, not until the phones get fixed, which I think will be later this morning, but maybe not before the end of the show.
2: That damn pigeon.
0: Oh, yeah. The pigeon's a bitch.
1: Okay, you'll take the spider out, but the pigeon's a bitch.
2: Right?
0: Well, I'm not afraid of the pigeon either. Also, it's just us off the air.
1: People said, somebody in our app chat, or maybe it was a neckline call, like, what if that was a toad that came down out there, or a frog?
2: That would kill it with fire.
0: No, I don't kill animals.
1: What would you do with them?
0: Oh, I had a toad in my backyard.
1: And didn't you kill it?
0: No. I shoot it into a bucket and threw it in the neighbor's yard.
1: Where the dogs were at.
0: And that toad had been kind of hopping around ever since it was like a little, almost a tad, since it was a baby toad.
1: You've known it since that long.
0: And I let it go, and then it emerged, and it's fattened up and gross and loathsome and disgusting. Were you like, and oh my God, I just hate him.
2: Were you like, I've nursed you since a baby, and this is how you repay me?
0: I didn't nurse him. I just didn't.
1: You didn't suckle the toad?
0: I didn't get rid of him. I mean, but even like a toad or a snake, I don't just go around willy-nilly killing animals.
1: Nobody does, I feel like. But if it's intrusive.
0: A spider.
1: Yeah, if it's in your house.
2: Once again, Danny saved Nico's life.
0: Yeah, you can get it, like get a little piece of paper or something, get it, crawl in there, and then walk
1: it
0: outside.
1: Kill it with fire.
3: Hey, Morning Most Show, it's Mill. Glad to hear you guys are on the air.
2: Oh, good.
3: I thought I had lost contact with Silo One. I thought you were going to stop talking to me. Anyway. It's not being afraid of spiders. I don't like them, but I smash them when I find them. I don't like spiders. They suck. But I'm not afraid of them. Smash them. You're, I don't know, do the math. You're so much bigger than they are. Knuckle up. Have a great day.
1: No, I have a vivid memory of watching the movie Arachnophobia growing up, like when I was 8 or 9. And I've always hated spiders. Like, that's probably my scariest thing. And then Buzz yesterday was saying, oh, we've never done a terror box with you and spiders. Because I specifically said, if spiders are ever in there, I'm walking out of here.
0: Oh, here's the call.
4: That story about Buzz chasing out the spider from the studio is really funny. And I was thinking, would Buzz be so cavalier if it was a frog, perhaps, that was sitting in there and he'd want to brag about it? He'd probably say the same thing as Nico. Kill it with fire. Kill it with fire.
0: I would not be so cavalier, trust me.

0: I think I'd handle a snake, like a snake loose in the studio. I think I'd handle that better than I would.
1: Would you ask me to take care of the toad?
0: If you, yeah, whoever's not like,
1: you,
0: afraid of him. We got to get these Metallica tickets out. How are we going to do it? Now we got till 10 o'clock this morning, so we'll figure out something. Somebody's going to use our designated word of the day.
1: Smattering.
0: I'm just going to let him do it.
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1: edit or
0: you can't turn down a commercial if you're accepting political commercials from anybody.
1: You can't accept one side and not do, like, you have to do both, like, equal time. Is it that what it's called, equal time?
0: Man, you would think from the ads running, James Tallarico is just running around with scissors trying to cut little boys' ding-dongs off, huh?
1: Yeah, seriously. the way that they're positioning James Tallarico, it's like he's performing the surgeries, transitioning kids himself.
0: I listened to that ad, and I pointed out to you, Nico, that it sounds like they're saying Tallarico said all these things, but they had one sound clip, and he's not saying any of those things in that sound clip.
1: Right.
0: He says something about defending the right of trans Texans.
1: We must do everything possible to protect trans Texans. Yep.
0: So I went and looked this up with the assistance of AI, and guess what? It is mostly taken out of context.
1: Yeah, he was talking on the Senate or House floor, Texas House floor about...
0: It was a specific bill that he thought was overly broad, but he has explicitly stated that he opposes transition surgeries for minors.
1: And he is now positioned himself.
0: I can get the frustration because when I hear these things, does it seem like there's not a lot of fighting back from the other side?
1: I don't know if they have as much money.
0: Have you heard a Tallarico commercial?
1: I do. I have heard Tallarico commercials.
0: They probably and I noticed come and a lot go because they're not boffo insane.
1: No, I noticed it's really about the money. And I noticed the Tallarico commercials before Ken Paxton's money came in. And now they are flooding the airwaves with Ken Paxton's.
0: With Ken Paxton's all over the place.
1: Yeah.
0: You can keep your home the rest of your life.
1: Oh, also, Joanna.
0: That's a weird one, too.
1: Apparently, Ken Paxton's campaign is being accused of using AI to make deepfakes.
3: Of
1: Tallarico performing abortion or transition surgeries.
3: Oh, my God. What the hell's wrong with that?
0: Well, where do you think that trickles down from? The idea of making deepfakes to make something look other than what it really is would have been politically out of bounds a decade ago. So it does not surprise me what I hear about Ken Paxton. He's just doing what his cult leader does, right?
4: Hey, Buzz.
0: Mm.
4: An agua fresca is a juice. It's a fresh. It's water with natural fruit. I do make them out of cantaloupe, watermelon, banana. Drunk with big jugs at restaurants. Come on, Buzz, get with the ball. This is in Chuco. Late.
0: I can be 100% Chuco without liking friggin' banana juices.
1: Nobody said you can't not like it. He's saying you should just know about it. The fact you had never heard of
3: the fact that you're asking after how many years in El Paso.
1: What's an agua fresca? Come on, dude.
0: Well, I always get a Diet Coke or something everywhere I go.
1: Yeah, but you lived here for 30 years. Come on.
0: Honestly, I did.
3: Hey,
0: I'm telling you,
1: better.
0: I know now.
1: Do better.
0: Thank you. I know now what it is. I'm still not going to order it.
1: Do
0: it sounds gross as hell.
1: Better.
3: Sounds gross as hell.
1: Gross as hell. Wait, no, the cantaloupe and watermelon one don't sound good?
0: No.
1: What do you mean, though?
0: I don't like orange juice.
1: You don't like... Oh, okay. You
3: it
1: know
3: doesn't
1: what?
3: Taste like orange juice.
0: Well, I don't like fruit
1: this is more about
0: juice of any kind.
1: That's the weird thing.
0: Oh, you know what?
3: That's weird, right?
0: Actually,

0: an orange Fanta is about as close to liking a agua fresca.
1: I think you were drinking an orange crush the other day.
0: That's good.
2: You are more proud of not being human than I've ever met before. Like, you are just more proud of just not being a normal human being.
1: This is why we say boomers are like Gen Z. Look at Buzz just rage baiting.
0: Yeah, no, yeah. I'm not.
2: What's an agua fresca? I hate fruits and their juices. What kind of statement is that?
0: Can everybody just like lay off me? I had a real stressful day. For a day not doing anything, like literally not having anything to do, it was so stressful.
1: It was stressful. I will give you that.
0: I went home and rage napped is what I did.
1: Dude, I took the best nap of my life yesterday after this.
0: Maybe we'll get the phones back. Maybe the air conditioner will work.
1: Does it feel like it's working? It feels a little fresher.
0: No, in here it's still perfectly dead and humid.
2: It is swamp ass in here.
0: Who's ready for random facts?
3: Woo! And now it's time for
4: 1, 2, 3, random
1: facts.
0: All of our facts that we're presenting to you have been researched and vetted, so you know you can trust it.
2: There's a smattering of random facts.
0: Random fact number one. People in Japan have really long lifespans.
1: Yes.
0: And the birth rate in Japan is relatively low.
2: Yes.
0: For that reason, Japan is the only country, where adult diapers outsell baby diapers.
2: Interesting.
1: What? Yeah. Really?
0: Yeah.
1: That's crazy.
2: Yeah, weird.
0: Yeah, try to keep them interesting. Random fact number two. At the end of 1993, there were 623 websites.
2: That's a lot of websites, 623. Wow.
0: 623 websites.
2: Yeah. In 1993, wow.
0: There is now somewhere around 1.5 billion websites.
2: With
0: some sources saying it's probably closer to 2 billion. But only around 220 million of them are currently active.
1: Oh.
0: 1993. I think I wanted a home computer probably at that age because I heard there were naked chicks on the internet.
2: You would have been working here.
1: On the internet?
0: I was. Random fact number three.
1: Okay.
0: The first three digits of your social security number can't be 666. It is banned.
2: It's been
0: banned?
2: From
0: social security. And do you know why?
1: Why?
0: Well, why do you think?
2: The devil had it first.
1: That's the devil's social security?
5: 666.
6: Is the sign of the devil.
5: 666.
7: The sign of the devil.
8: 666. The sign of the devil.
9: The number 666.
10: The sign of the devil.
11: 666. The mark of the beast.
12: The sign of the devil.
0: Does anybody, even if you don't believe 666 is an evil number, does anybody get uncomfortable when you get that number, like, at a restaurant?
1: I've gotten that before.
0: Order 666, and you go up like to get your pizza or whatever, and everybody's looking at you to see if you have horns.
1: And I'm like, hell yeah, shout out the devil.
0: Yeah. All right, those are your random facts for today. Let's take a break. Coming back, Nico's got news. He's filling in for Joanna, who's filling in for Danny. So that's coming up in a few minutes. And we will figure out a way to give away our allotment of tickets for Metallica. We have a pair, and we're going to give them away somehow. It will be done. More coming up right after this.
3: While you're working away, we're working for you. Our job starting at 10.

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0: Tonight's special guest, Texas' own Dexter and the Moon Rocks. So they're going to be talking about a new album, playing the Rocklahoma Festival, and a whole lot more. And don't forget, we have Mission Metallica at 10 o'clock. It is the anniversary of Metallica's Through the Never soundtrack. So we're going to crank it up for Mission Metallica at 10 o'clock. Loudwire Night starts at 7, goes to midnight. It's brought to you by the Rockin' Bar on Dyer in Central El Paso. The Rockin' Bar, voted best happy hour. when I see something on the internet, it's okay if I share it, right?
1: It depends. Is it true?
0: These are people, it's a skit of people acting out what it's like anytime you go on a website and you get bombarded by the website. So this is pretty good. All right, you ready?
2: All right.
3: Accept the cookies.
4: I'm good. I don't want the cookies.
3: Just buying bath salts.
4: Are
3: you human?
4: Yes.
3: Check the boxes with a bicycle on it. Let's go. Nope, wrong.
4: What?
3: Wrong. You're a robot.
4: I swear I'm not a robot.
2: The accept the cookies one is something we've told Buzz before.
1: Accept the cookies.
0: No, I don't want the cookies.
1: You know what's interesting is how good a show Chappelle Show was that he did that sketch in 2007.
0: That same sketch.
1: He walks through the internet and is bombarded by different ads and spam, and he eventually makes his way into the porn section.
0: I don't remember that one.
1: It is really good, and he's, I guess, a genius for it.
0: Do you know there was a network television show called Trading Spouses
1: that he came up with?
0: He came up with that bit himself. It's like instead of trading spaces, like we redecorate your home, you trade spouse, and then they ended up. he was a visionary.
1: He plays a character that finds his wife's sex toy and starts using it as a lightsaber. Hey, we got an app chat. We got a neckline call. I think that's pretty interesting.
0: Hit me with
1: it. Whoops. Played the wrong one. We've been getting a lot of neckline calls. Where can people call us, or how can they call us? What's the number?
0: 521-NECK, 521-6325. That's the only line that's working this morning.
5: So I'm a lifelong Republican. With the exception of the MAGA movement, I never really kind of got into that. But either way, it just seems weird that, I don't agree that, trans people should be in women's sports, all that kind of stuff. I get that. But honestly, that's so low on my radar right now. I really don't care because of how bad the economy is right now.
0: Wow.
5: That's what I care about. So this will be the first time I vote for a Democrat. I'm voting for Tallarico mainly because of that. Like all the Republican attack ads are all about trans sports and stuff. I really don't care about trans sports right now. That is not helping my gas prices. It's not helping me buy groceries. It's not helping me with anything. Everything's going up, and that's what I care about right now anyway. So, I could deal with the trans crap later. I just need to have our stuff come down. So I will be voting for Tallarico.
1: Wow.
0: God, that was unprompted. That's just out of the blue.
1: Well, I think we were talking about attack ads and things like that.
2: We were talking about the ads.
1: The ads that Tallarico's been playing.
0: The ads that are running.
1: The anti-Tallarico ones, yeah.
0: All right, you got anything else?
1: People are asking us about the contest. Some people have
0: suggestions.
1: So, I don't know.
0: If you are taking GLP-1s, first of all, lucky you.
2: Lucky.
0: You got a prescription, I guess, because you're probably not paying $1,000 a month.
1: But
0: or whatever.
1: You know what? I was thinking, Joanna.
2: What's up?
1: Lucky that you've never started taking it. Almost.
2: Yeah. After what Buzz told me.
1: After all the side effects that have come out about it, like, are you happier that you never started it?
0: Our source here is a personal injury lawyer. I think you need to keep that in mind.
2: Okay.
0: But this
2: calls for
0: GLP-1 patients are reporting some negative side effects, including permanent eye damage and vision loss. Enough so that there's a class action suit being put together. Here's personal injury lawyer Maria Rossetti, who's involved in the lawsuit.
6: We have gotten around close to 200 calls. There's so much fear and unknown, and they want answers. And, these are not minor side effects.
0: People have told me their experience.

0: And it seems like it's a wide variety of how people's experiences with these GLP-1s have gone.
1: Right.
0: Also, I feel like it's a thing people don't really want to talk about. A lot of people. You know, you want people to think you got skinny because you finally put your mind to it and started dieting and exercising.
1: Well, I think because a lot of people will put like a thing of, oh, well, you cheated or you did it the wrong way.
0: Will they?
1: Really, a lot of people are on it because they probably need it.
0: Yeah. Well, they need a new jingle for all these GLP-1s.
1: Ozempic now gives you eye loss.

0: so.
1: Very nice.
2: Hey, Engineer Mike. People are doubting our story that we were taken off the air by a pigeon.
3: By the AV,
4: Oh, that thing's cooked.
3: Yeah.
4: You can go out to the power line right now and take a look at it.
3: At the bird?
2: It's still sitting there?
4: It's still sitting there.
2: Is it still sizzling?
4: No, but it does smell like toad.
1: Oh, no.
2: The AC's off in here, man.
4: Yeah, we'll take a look at that.
2: Yeah, it's on in Joanna's room. Look at her just over there chilling, literally.
1: Hi, how's it going?
4: Well, I mean, you know, we don't mind putting you in the hot seat once in a while.
2: I don't like it. All right, Nico is going to fill in. Joanna's filling in for Danny, running the

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0: Fuel Up Your Life is what you're looking for on the app. And we're doing that by giving away $250 a day and a grand prize at the end of it all of $25,000. So what is our three-digit PIN for today, Joanna?
1: Your PIN for this hour is 777. Lucky seven.
0: Jackpot!
1: Yeah, 777.
0: 777. All right, that ought to be easy to remember. There'll be another cash code in an hour and throughout the day on the hour at about a quarter past. Let's take a look at El Paso weather, and the rain is coming back in the forecast today. There might be a smattering where you are now.
2: Hey. Nice.
0: Later this afternoon, though, looking for, 20, 30% chance of rain. Those rain chances are going to increase overnight. So we're probably still going to get some rain tomorrow for Friday, partly cloudy. And a 15 to 20% chance of rain, mostly in the afternoon and evening on Friday. If you're looking for a break or if you've got an event to go to this weekend, it's not going to be as rainy. There might be a smattering or two. But it might dry out a little bit Saturday or Sunday. But look at this front coming in. If you can check out the radar, we got another couple massive storm systems that are going to be moving in Tuesday and Wednesday. So there you go. That's your weather forecast. Nico's filling in today for Joanna, who's filling in for Danny Pedroza.
2: She is, and I is.
0: So it is time for news.
3: Good morning. This is your wake-up call. Morning
4: is the news. All right, people. And all of it is good. Woo! And the weather's good. How long till we get this thing started?
0: Nico, what are we tracking in the news today?
2: A lot of stuff today, Buzz. Though he's retired from the NFL, former New England Patriots kicker Adam Vinatieri is still setting records.
0: Pretty close.
2: Yeah, well, it was pretty close. How would you say it?
0: It's Adam Vinatieri.
2: Vinatieri, yeah. No. Vinatieri. Well, he just kicked a world record-setting 33-yard field goal. Now, while that might not sound like a lot, because the actual record for longest field goal is 68 yards, Vinatieri's field goal leveled up the difficulty by happening at a height of 11,000 feet at Jungfraujoch, a Swiss Alps saddle known as the Top of Europe. The attempt, organized by the Patriots, was to promote the team's upcoming game against the Detroit Lions at the Allianz Arena in Munich.
0: So they went up in the mountains and constructed a field goal?
2: I guess so. The stunt earned Vinatieri the Guinness World Record title for highest altitude American football field goal ever scored. And in more serious news, Pakistan has announced it carried out airstrikes early this morning on 10 sites in Afghanistan that it said were used to launch drone attacks against Pakistan a day earlier, marking a sharp escalation in their recent fighting. In Afghanistan's southeastern Khost province, Mustaghfir Gurbaz, a spokesman for the province's governor, said Pakistani airstrikes had targeted several sites, including near the provincial center, but that they had not caused any casualties. The strike comes after officials said Afghanistan's Taliban forces had fired 8 drones and shelled Pakistani border posts after Pakistani troops foiled what they described as a cross-border infiltration attempt by militants. An Afghan government spokesman said yesterday that Afghan forces had not carried out any drone attacks on Pakistan. Of course not. And, sorry, real quick. The State Department has ordered all diplomats to use the term superintelligence instead of artificial intelligence in all communications following President Donald Trump's attempt to rebrand the technology in his address.
0: You know why they don't like it? Because it has the word artificial. We need to replace it with something more positive, like...
2: Right.
0: Super. Is it super?
2: He wants it to be called superintelligence. Yes.
0: yeah, that... That's definitely not a Band-Aid on the problem, is it?
2: Also, it's not a branding issue, dude. People right. don't want data centers for...
0: It's not the name of the thing. Yeah, it's yeah. Not, that's not
2: well, if it's called superintelligence, maybe we want the data centers right next to us. Quote, following the president's remarks at the General Assembly today, please change all references of artificial intelligence to superintelligence in our documents and positions.
0: Well, superintelligence does sound more menacing. If that was the goal, to make it even sound

0: sound even scarier.
1: The State Department goes on saying, we will be using SI in all remarks, positions, and press elements moving forward, said an email sent Tuesday by Michael Drager, Deputy Assistant Secretary of State for the Bureau of International Organization Affairs. Mm. Trump told the UN General Assembly
0: this week. How about America Intelligence? Let's just rename it America. Instead, and say AI. That way America can Intelligence, AI. Right. America Intelligence.
1: Trump told the UN General Assembly this week he would officially change the name of AI, saying the existing name makes the technology seem fake, and the U.S. government documents...
0: like my tan.
1: The use of the word artificial makes intelligence fake. It makes it sound fake, and it's not fake. It's actually amazing, Trump said. That's a real quote from him.
0: Now, affordability, that's fake.
1: Yeah, that's super fake. And the evidence is piling
0: up. You know, I was talking to somebody... having a discussion. I try to avoid talking about politics unless, you know,
1: you're on the
0: backs
1: show.
0: Against the wall.
1: Oh, yeah.
0: I do it here, but

0: person you told didn't
1: believe it? The person I didn't told didn't believe it. And I said, now here, and we looked it up together, and it was amazing to see that this person was unaware that the president had ever said
0: that. It's almost Trump supporters are willfully ignorant.
1: Well, look, if something reflects poorly on the president, there's a good chance you're not going to see it on Newsmax or Fox News.
0: You think that's why he didn't see it? Because he only watches the... Or,
1: that's what I think. Because he was full of, like, right-wing talking points, it felt like to me. But, this was a friendly conversation. I said, yeah, he said affordability's a hoax, so all your problems... And he didn't say it once. He said it multiple times. He said it again just this week.
0: According to him, we've never had it better. Donald Trump right now is saying we've never had it better right now. The U.S. has never been hotter.
1: But there is, and the guy didn't convert.
0: That didn't convert him?
1: No. But he did acknowledge, that's weird that I never even heard of that.
0: Well, the evidence is piling up that eating ultra-processed foods is doing us serious harm.
1: Well, no kidding.
0: A new extensive study published Tuesday shows that just an extra 3.5 ounces of ultra-processed foods a day was linked to a way higher risk of chronic disease. For every additional 100 grams, researchers found an association with a 14% higher risk of cardiovascular events, a 4% higher risk of cancer, a 3% higher risk of death from any cause, and a 2% higher risk of metabolic syndrome or diabetes. 100 grams is about the size of a 3.5 ounce bag of corn chips, a small box of candy, or a single serve cup of mini cookies. And that's all it takes to get those.
1: What's the best way to avoid highly processed foods?
0: So I was looking at this.
1: It almost all is highly processed in some level.
0: Well, there's a reason why it's hard to figure this out. I was looking at watching a video from a respected doctor. And
1: is a taco a highly processed food?
0: Hold on. She was talking about how the definition is actually very different according to who you're talking about. There's no set definition for ultra or high processed foods.
1: Well, I think we need to define our terms first.
0: Well, she was saying that one of the most general ways or the most accepted ways to consider ultra processed foods is, can you make it at home? If you can make it at home, if you have all the ingredients to make it at home, then it's probably not ultra processed. If you could not replicate that in your house, which means any candy that you make, eat, that you probably, if it had to be made in a factory or somewhere where chemicals and other things were added that you don't have access to, then that's probably high processed food. All the buns that you get at McDonald's, all the burgers, all those things.
1: How about the bread you get at the grocery store? That stuff is loaded with sugar, you know?
0: A lot of it is. A lot of white bread is basically sugar. So, yep, we now have more evidence that it is not good for you.
1: What does Trump say the AI is now called?
0: Superintelligence.
1: SI.
0: Yep.
2: Hey, good morning, Joe. It's so funny. SI for superintelligence spells yes in Spanish.
0: Yes. See,
2: so he's probably gonna, you know, be like, oh no, never mind. Let's change it to AI, which is amazing intelligence. You know, it's so funny. It's dumb, but okay.
0: So dumb.
3: It is dumb.
1: Anybody point out to Mr. Trump that he changed the name of AI
0: to yes,
1: in Spanish, as in si se pueda.
3: He's gonna get so mad.
0: It's gonna take over the world, guys. What's gonna take over?
3: Si.
0: Residents along the northeast coast are preparing for an early season nor'easter this weekend. Forecasters say the storm that usually comes late in the fall is currently building up strength over the ocean near the mid-Atlantic states and is expected to head north toward New England. States from Maine to North Carolina are preparing for coastal flooding, beach erosion, and power outages caused by gusty winds. The worst effects are expected tomorrow night, though, through Sunday, when storms surge could get above 3 feet and wind gusts could hit 60 miles an hour. The heaviest rain is expected in southern Massachusetts. The impact will be greater for this rare early nor'easter thanks to Saturday's full moon.
1: What now? The moon?
0: Yes.
1: Does not affect the weather.
0: Yes, it does. It affects the tides.
1: Okay, that's true.
0: Okay. So the impacts will be greater for this rare early nor'easter thanks to Saturday's full moon.
1: Hey, can we pause the news, come back to it later?
0: Sure.
1: Put a pin in it because Cappy's got a meeting to get to and we got to talk sports.
4: Sports go sports. Athletics are number one.

0: Team Yeah!
1: Time now for KLAQ Sports with El Paso Sports Hall of Famer, Steve Kaplowitz.
2: Good morning, Cappy.
3: Good morning, Buzz. How are you?
2: Doing really good. How did the day go yesterday? Did they let school out early or anything because of the rain?
3: No, they did not.
2: I didn't know if anybody... I thought the whole town was out of power. It turned out it was just our building.
3: Yeah, it's true. It felt like the whole town was out of power. By the way, just out of curiosity, is the air conditioner down again?
2: The air conditioner's down in here, man.
3: Jesus. I mean, we just got it fixed.
4: No, it's just this room. The rest of the station is fine.
2: I've been telling Nico and Joanna... Somebody needs to start making a plan to take over my job because I'm to the point where I'm almost just like,
3: I get it.
2: God dang it.
3: No, I get it, man. I understand. That's rough.
2: Good morning, Cappy.
3: Good morning.
2: What are we talking about in sports today?
3: We got Thursday night football, I should say. Yeah, Green Bay, Atlanta coming up tonight. We'll have it for you.
2: Are they playing in the U.S. or are they playing,
3: in Lambeau? Okay. We'll have the coverage starting at 6:15. On 600 ESPN El Paso. Excited about that.
2: You guys going to be out?
3: We'll be out at Speaking Rock Casino tonight. Very nice. We love being out there.
2: Our listeners
3: come out to Speaking Rock to see us, which is really cool.
4: I heard Danny met Domingo for the first time last week with you guys.
3: He did.
2: Do they have table games? Like blackjack?
3: Digital blackjack, yes. Okay. They do. They have digital blackjack.
2: But they don't have like with a dealer?
3: It's a digital dealer, but they do. So that's how it works.
2: Okay.
3: Yes.
4: In Buzz's head, you did not answer the question, but yes, Buzz, they do have those things.
3: So digital blackjack, digital roulette. Adrian won. Am I allowed to say that? I guess he can.
4: Yeah, why not?
3: He's a winner.
2: How much did he win?
3: He did well. He turned 20 into a hundo.
4: Oh, nice. Does he have a problem now?
3: Adrian's
4: addicted to gambling.
3: Adrian's figured out a way to supplement his charity income is what he's done. And I'm very proud with him on that. I really am. So, yes.
2: I'm surprised we're not all addicted to online gambling, as many commercials as we hear for it every day.
4: It's not gambling. It is
2: gaming.
4: Prediction apps, okay?
2: Got it.
5: Nice.
2: What else, Cap?
3: By the way, did you hear about my... You hear about my Metallica contest yesterday on the radio?
2: We did get something, but I didn't understand what it was.
3: So I took I took 7 songs, and I turned it into a 30-second clip. That's not a mashup. What is that called? I called it a mashup, but it's not a mashup.
2: What did people have to identify every song?
3: All songs in order.
2: Anybody get it?
3: Believe it or not, at the end of the show, because our phones are down, so the only way they could get it right was on the app. They had to guess it on the app chat.
2: Oh, our phones are down too.
3: Yeah, I know. The whole system's down. Yeah, I know. So we had no phones yesterday. So our guests were via Zoom, and we made this contest via the app chat. So you had to, like, chat with us on the app to win. Why don't you play the little 30-second clip?
4: Huh.

0: Any idea what any of those are?
1: No, I'm not good at this.
0: So let me tell you what happened, okay? 2 days ago, I played trivia on Tuesday. And I asked about the first ever El Paso show. I wanted the date, the venue, and what the tour was. I must have had like six answers within 20 seconds of each other on the app, and they were all right.
1: Correct.
0: Like, everybody got it in.
1: Wasn't it a club?
0: Yeah, it was the Big Apple.
2: So then how do you decide?
0: So no, first person in wins.
2: Oh, first. Okay.
1: The Big Apple used to be over by Sula Vista Mall.
0: It was the east side. It was 85, so I wasn't at that show. I would have been like 12, so I didn't go to that show.
1: Your son's 12. He's been to a ton of metal shows.
0: His first ever concert was Metallica when he was six. So, yeah, that's right. He was here the last time they were here. So anyway, I decided, all right, I got to make this tougher. So that's what I did. I went after like more deep tracks than like hits, and I went for the first three
1: albums.
0: That's
1: what Danny had been telling me to do all.
0: Well, anyway, this contest, I had so many guesses, and people were close, and then one person got it. And I told them, don't listen on the AM radio because the way I...

0: I designed this. The first clip is just like the first notes of the song. So that's it. So you had to listen on the app, which gives you better sound quality and gives you a chance to win.
1: Well, this is all very fascinating.
0: So here are the songs you want to hear, because people were wondering what we play. All right. That was Jump in the Fire. The very first song, which the first beat was Whiplash.
1: Oh.
0: Then came this. That's Creeping Death.
1: I didn't know they played harpsichord.
2: Yeah, I didn't know they did Ren Fairs.
0: This is Fight Fire with Fire.
1: Okay, right. Now this one sounds like somebody's tuning up to play Inner Sandman. And they just don't quite have the guitar in tune.
0: That's funny. This is the Call of Cthulhu. This was the tough one. I thought people would have a hard time with.
1: All right.
0: And then this was the easy one. Welcome Home Sanitarium. And finally, Orion, which is off of Master of Puppets. It's the 8-minute instrumental. So anyway, those were the songs.
1: Yeah.
0: I needed them in order, and we had great guesses. People were hitting me up on the app all the way through 11 o'clock at night last night. I had to reply to them, but we did.
1: Well, our listeners are treating it like a cheat code, because they know that they have a chance of listening to Sports Talk this afternoon and winning Metallica tickets there.
0: I don't know if I'm
1: doing
0: this
1: again. Were you able
0: to
1: give yours away yesterday?
0: Yeah.
1: The station was back on the air by the time you were on?
0: Yeah, 4 o'clock we were on the air. Actually, we were on the air by 10:30 yesterday. The station was on the air by like 10:30 in the
1: Amazing.
0: Morning. Amazing. Yeah. You know what this reminds me of, Nico? So years ago,
2: yes.
0: This was funny. Years ago, Robert Garcia used to host our nighttime show on the radio station, because we used to have a nighttime show during the week.
2: Ooh.
0: And he once insulted our chief engineer and called him fat bastard on the air live. And the minute he said that, he was in mid-sentence, the station was off the air.
2: And you had to call the engineer.
0: So I called the engineer, and I said, hey, Ron. He's like, yeah. I said, we're off the air.
1: He says, I know.
0: Yeah, I know.
1: I turned him off.
0: And then I go, hey, do you know when we're going to be back? And he's like, no. And then the minute that show was supposed to end, boom, right back on the air.
1: Did he ever admit that he had taken Garcia off the air?
0: No. But I knew he did. And I thought it was the funny. And I told Robert, and Robert couldn't stop laughing. He thought it was the funniest thing ever. Like, insult the engineer, and you will be taken off the air and not allowed back on until your show is over. So I thought that was vintage.
2: Yeah, well, maybe don't mess with the people in charge of your food or your engineering.
0: And I have no idea
1: why. Yeah, but we've had some engineers that you knew that was just part of their personality.
0: But I have no idea why Robert called Ron fat bastard.
1: Because he's a fat bastard.
0: Well, he was. he's no longer with us. But yes, but in the middle of the show, like, he said that about him. And I'm like, oh, God.
2: Joanna, she doesn't know who he is.
1: No. Joanna doesn't know our former engineer.
0: Well, listen, our former engineer left.
1: He was something else.
3: Yeah, he was a fat bastard.
0: But you have to realize something, too, okay? He's been gone for like over like 20, like he hasn't been our engineer in like 20 years.
2: Gone or like gone?
0: No, he's been gone
3: from
0: about 10.
3: From this world?
0: Gone from this world for about 10.
3: Oh, okay.
0: But he was I think we switched out engineers about 20 years ago. So anyway, that's what it's all about. But, you know, look.
1: Current engineer and our engineer before are great.
0: Super people.
2: Coolest people.
0: Super people. Yeah, number two, we're not going to talk about that one either. But yes, we've had some interesting ones over the years. Let's just put it that way. Mm-hmm. We really have. Okay, also, let's go through some of the other storylines yesterday. The Yankees, look, they are without Aaron Judge. Don't tell that to Ben Rice, because he hit numbers 40 and 41. Two home runs yesterday. They beat Tampa 9-2. So he is now tied for the American League home run lead. That's a good series, but the Yankees, unfortunately, too much ground to have to gain to win the division. But nonetheless, they ended up getting the victory there yesterday. Also, longtime Lakers PA announcer
1: Chick Hearn,
0: Lawrence Tanter, has died at the age of 76. You might remember Tanter because he has been there since the Showtime days of the 80s. He had an incredibly deep voice that he would, you know, when he was announcing Laker games, very, very distinctive voice, but he suffered a stroke this past year and missed the Lakers' last six home games.

0: lost the playoffs, went into hospice last month, and unfortunately has passed away at the age of 76. Also, boxing fans, Tyson Fury will be returning to the ring. This is big. December 11th, it's going to be in
1: the King of Gypsy Boxing?
0: Cardiff, Wales, Buzz. It's going to be Tyson Fury and Anthony Joshua. Now, these two have been going back and forth with some verbal put-downs for over a decade, and the fights have fallen through. They will finally meet in the ring for one of the biggest fights in British boxing history, which will be broadcast where?
1: I don't know.
0: Take a guess.
1: KROD.
0: No.
1: Flipping idea.
2: KLQ? Why,
0: no.
1: I don't know.
0: Netflix, Netflix will have it. I mean, Netflix has become the new boxing leader now for sports. All right. Anyway, look, we look forward to seeing everybody out today. We're going to have some UTEP tickets to give away for the Miners and Oregon State. And we'll be doing those out today at our home, which is Speaking Rock Casino. We're in the main bar. Come and see us. Be a winner, just like Adrian. And we'll also be giving you a chance to win Metallica tickets before you can buy them.
3: Hey, Morning Mo Show. It's Mill Mill. Hey, I agree with that competition there, Cappy, for the Metallica tickets. I can recognize probably three of those songs.
0: Mm.
3: I don't know the name of two of them.
0: Yeah, there are seven of them.
1: And that's a sports talk audience.
0: Well, listen, my sports talk, audience
1: is a lot of overlap.
0: My sports talk, first off, a lot of your listeners.
1: Can I just use your thing as the contest today?
0: I just gave away the answer.
1: I know, but this will prove that people don't pay attention.
0: Oh, my God. Yeah. You know what? Knock yourself out, because there's probably a lot of our listeners who wanted to win my show yesterday that would love to come here and
1: just win. Sure, they might be listening. All right. Yeah. So how many songs?
0: Well, I gave you the answer right now, but you should. I can't.
1: How many songs?
0: Seven.
1: All right.

0: All right, how about this? First person in the app chat, since we don't have phone lines, first person in the app chat to name all seven songs.
1: Oh, geez, you're stealing. You're just, you're a thief.
2: Now you're just stealing.
1: You are the most unoriginal. You're the most unoriginal.
0: Yeah, I don't care.
2: He really is hating it right now.
0: We don't have telephones.
2: God. He's cranky a little bit.
3: It's super hot, honestly.
0: It's super.
1: Joanna, I'm going to text you the song so you've got them. All right, it's coming your way right now.
0: All right, so how do you use the app chat, Nico, since I'm not allowed to use it?
1: Oh, for Christ's sake. You don't even know how to use your own app chat?
0: Nope, never used it. I'm banned from it.
1: You get more people on this app than any of us.
2: We are going to go with whoever message comes in first.
0: First.
1: God, my listeners are getting
3: a second. We do have a timestamp.
1: My listeners are getting a second chance. They're so lucky.
0: I feel like I always need to explain what an app chat is.
1: This is Tony's chance to win.
3: We do probably have to explain that for people who just listen to us through the on-air signal. If you have the KLAQ mobile app, you can download that wherever you get your apps. And you will see what is it called, Joanna? The chat bar?
2: It'll just say chat.
3: Yeah.
0: But we're going first one.
2: Whichever one comes in first.
3: So I'm refreshing.
2: In order correctly.
0: Yes.
2: We'll check
0: seven
2: it.
0: Seven Metallica songs, and we'll give you today's win before you.
1: Oh, and by the way, you need to use here's the one caveat. Spell the songs correctly. Don't abbreviate or don't try to miss part of the words.
2: No.
1: Do your best. The songs need to be the verbatim.
0: Hey, this isn't
1: the
0: your
1: way
0: contest anymore. It's mine.
1: God, you just ripped it off completely.
2: You hijacked it from Steve.
1: You just took my contest. Hey, and I gave the winners already.
0: Well, so it should be easy to win.
2: Let's see who was listening, who had their listening ears on.
0: I don't like to make my contest impossible.
2: Hey, did you not hear when I said break?
0: Oh, we got a break. So first correct answer in order.
1: Hey, I'm sending this to Nico. I'm sending this to Nico, too.
0: I'm not going to say you have to spell everything absolutely correctly. As long as we
1: yes,
0: get it.
1: Yes, spell it correctly.
0: Nope, you can spell it any way you want to. Those are the rules on KLAQ. All right, thank you, Cappy. We'll see you tomorrow. More of the Buzz Adams Morning Shows.

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0: All right.
1: Okay.
0: Seven songs, zero lyrics. We need the names of the songs in order. Steve Kaplowitz has been like that ever since I've known him. Anytime there's a contest, he wants to make it impossibly difficult.
2: Why does he do that?
0: I just want to give out the stuff. I just want people to have winners. So seven songs in a row. Can you name all seven of the Metallica songs? He made it so difficult. Did you see what I did? He told us what the songs were.
2: Yeah.
1: And
0: then he told us.
2: And then
0: he
2: wanted it so difficult that they had to be spelled in order.
0: You got to spell it right? What is wrong with you? That's about 90 degrees in here, guys. In case you're
2: we got an awesome email from our good friend Derek Terry.
0: What did Derek say?
2: Did Buzz just threaten to quit over the AC being broken?
3: He's been doing it all week.
0: It's not just the AC. It's everything.
2: Yeah.
0: It's everything. You guys really need to start thinking about how you're going to run this show. When I quit.
2: JoJo and Nico.
3: No.
0: The Mo Show with JoJo and Nico. Yeah, you guys, you better come up with something. If I have to sit in here in a sauna again, that's it. I'm kicking bricks. All right, back into news headlines. I feel like you had some more stories that we didn't get to.
2: I definitely have some more stories.
0: Joanna, keep an eye on that app chat.
1: I will. Can you send me the audio, Buzz? Did he send it to you?
0: Just forward that to me. Did Cappy send it to you? Yeah, give me a minute. Okay, Nico, get in the news. So I have a second.
1: Back to news.
2: I got you. Absolutely got you. Well, the Navy says there have been 8 suicide attempts among sailors assigned to the USS Abraham Lincoln Carrier Strike Group during its extended deployment, which began last November. Acting Navy Secretary Hung Cao confirmed the number in a letter to Senator Kirsten Gillibrand. 2 attempts occurred during active fighting with Iran, but no suicides have taken place aboard the aircraft carrier. The Lincoln and its escort ships spent more than 9 months deployed, including more than 250 straight days at sea. Families have raised concerns about crew members' mental health, food supplies, and living conditions. The Pentagon says sailors have access to counselors and other support, while the Lincoln is now heading home. And a North Carolina company is recalling more than 167,000 pounds of raw beef, pork, and goat meat because the products were sold without required federal inspection. Star Meat Delivery distributed the meat under the A&D food label to restaurants and retailers across the country. Federal officials discovered that the products carried a false USDA inspection stamp with the number EST1363. The recall includes pork chops, chorizo, ground pork, beef short ribs, and several other cuts.
1: Oh, no.
2: No illnesses have been reported, but officials warn that uninspected meat may contain harmful bacteria or other contaminants. Customers who have the recalled products should throw them away or return them for a refund, which they would definitely deserve.
0: Joanna, that thing you asked me to do?
1: Yeah.
0: I'm having trouble doing it.
1: It's okay. You don't have to. I think we've got a winner.
2: Oh, nice.
0: Really? Well, check it out real close.
2: Can't you just type in Steve Kaplowitz's name in your search
0: bar and wait, and then look?
2: Didn't he send you this? You know you can search for people's emails in Outlook who sent you things.
0: I found it, but now she doesn't need it anymore.
2: Excuse me. Still got a little bit of a cough.
0: Oh, yeah.
2: What?
0: You do.
2: What does that mean?
0: You can't miss tomorrow.
2: I'm not going to miss tomorrow.
0: Because there's a good chance I won't be here.
2: Don't joke like that. Come on.
1: Right.
2: A federal judge has ordered the White House to restore press credentials for journalists from CNN, Politico, and MSN Now after President Donald Trump's administration banned the 3 news organizations from the White House. Judge Timothy Kelly issued a temporary restraining order at 2 a.m. Eastern this morning, requiring White House officials and their representatives to immediately return the passes that were taken away on Friday. The ruling applies.

0: to employees who held permanent White House press credentials before the ban. Yes?
1: I got to tell you, I kind of liked what they were doing here for the past few days. Just not covering him. Yeah, not sending microphones. I kind of like that.
0: It's kind of nice not hearing him blather, you know. The order will remain in effect for 14 days unless the court decides otherwise. Trump himself is excluded from the order, but other White House officials must follow it. The decision comes as the three news organizations continue their lawsuit challenging the administration's decision to revoke their access. The judge has not yet issued a final ruling in the case. During the hearing, Kelly questioned whether the administration had followed the legal steps required before taking away a reporter's credentials. He also challenged the government's argument that the president could remove journalists based on national security concerns. Kelly previously ordered the White House to restore CNN reporter Jim Acosta's press pass during Trump's first term. And the United States and China have agreed to extend their trade truce through January 10th. Giving the two countries more time to work toward a broader economic agreement. We're going to go through this whole Trump presidency with every country just pushing him off till he gets out and being like, "Yeah, we're going to keep working with you. We're going to we'll get this together." Sure.
1: I don't think he cares. Honestly, I don't think he cares about any of the actual governing anymore. It's about his ballroom. It's about his arch. Reflecting pool. It's about his arch. It's about banning people that say things mean about him. I don't even think he's paying attention to the things like the economy and international trade and relations with other countries. I think he just shunts that off to somebody else.
0: The deal has been scheduled to expire. November 10th. Treasury Secretary Scott Bessent announced the extension yesterday after an unscheduled meeting with Chinese Vice Premier He Lefeng. The announcement came just minutes after Chinese President Xi Jinping arrived in the U.S. for a state visit with the president. Here is Scott Bessent. Got me potted up, buddy?
1: Scott Bessent.
0: Bessent? Bessent.
2: Finished business from Sunday. We want strategic stability, but it has to be based in reciprocity and fairness.
0: Bessent? Bessent.
1: Scott Bessent.
0: Bessent. Said China has not fully met some of its earlier promises, and American officials want to see more progress before making a longer-term deal. All right. I got two AI stories left.
1: Stand by. We'll get to those AI stories.
3: We got a winner.
1: When we return. We do?
3: Yes.
1: All right. Let me play it one more time, and then we'll announce who got it right.

0: right, that's seven songs.
1: Hey, but I'm sure, so I like that you're stealing Steve's contest. But you should call it A Smattering of Metallica Riffs.
0: Yeah. See, that caller got the word of the day in. You have met your requirements for today, sir.
2: Yes.
0: All right, Joanna, tell us who you're reading from and what they sent in.
2: Here's how it's funny, because this message came in just 1 minute before the next one, which was also correct.
3: Really?
2: But this was the first one that came in correctly with all seven songs. Michael Velez in the app chat got all seven songs right. Hey. And in order.
0: Give them to us again in order.
2: Whiplash, Jump in the Fire, Creeping Death, Fight Fire with Fire, The Call of Cthulhu, Welcome Home, Sanitarium, and Orion.
3: Nice.
0: Congratulations, Michael.
2: Yeah, Michael seriously. Velez.
0: Well done. I wonder what Steve is going to have for a contest for us tomorrow. All right, let's take a break. We'll come back. We'll find out all about AI and more on the Buzz Adams Morning Show right after this.
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6: We have successfully... giving away today's Metallica tickets, and I got to tell you guys,
7: yeah,
6: that was a lot easier than I thought it would be.
7: It went really well.
8: That was pretty cool, actually, because a bunch of messages came in, and I just had to keep searching to be like, nope, this one's wrong.
7: Not this one.
8: This one doesn't even have this song.
9: In our app chat, Johnny Chingus says,
8: read that one.
9: Spell check the MF-er.
8: And you know what? Michael Velez, who is our winner, he spelled them all correctly.
6: I thought that was a weird requirement Steve had. You got to spell them correctly. Yeah, really, like Cthulhu? You got to spell Cthulhu correctly.
8: Yeah, and they spelled Cthulhu correctly like Metallica did.
6: Fuel up your life, win cash every day, and every hour you get a cash PIN number. We're going to have another one coming up in about 10 minutes. So cash is on the line. You could get a $250 daily prize. $250, fill up probably all the cars you have. But the $25,000 grand prize at the end of the contest could fuel up your bank account. Listen for those PIN codes. You know what to do, I think. Enter them on the KLAQ mobile app. You could be a daily winner or maybe even the grand prize winner. It's brought to you by Oscar Leaser's Hyundai of El Paso and Hyundai of East El Paso. Let's get through the news here.
9: Yeah.
6: So you said you had a couple more stories about AI.
9: I do.
6: Or you mean SI.
9: Well, that's actually a very good distinction and important later on in my next story after this one. Well, Stanford University is under fire for using AI to change a Hispanic male student's photo into an image of a black woman who doesn't even exist for campus promotional material. Now, the changes...
6: I don't get it. Just take a picture of a student. You have black students. Why do you got to use AI?
9: And they already had the picture of this kid. They took it. Is he a real kid?
6: Yeah.
9: The changes were made for an ad by the Stanford Residential and Dining Enterprises. The student, Billy Ramirez, said he was shocked and felt erased when he saw the change. Like, he took the picture. He expected to come out in the promotional material.
6: And then there's some other person there who's not even a real person?
9: It's a black woman. He's a guy.
6: Black women are real people.
9: Well, they're real people. I'm saying that it's not just another person. It's like a whole...
6: I'm asking, is the person AI-generated?
9: Yes, AI-generated. So he said he was shocked. In an interview with the Stanford Review, the student newspaper, two classmates, an Asian woman and a white man, were still in the new photo, but their faces had been changed by AI to look thinner. A Stanford spokesperson admitted that the use of AI did break the university's rules, their own rules.
6: Yesterday when we were...

0: off the air for 3 hours. I had a lot of time to think. I think I've decided what I would like to give away to listeners, like as a
1: parting gift?
0: As a prize.
2: What?
0: A bunch of sledgehammers with the morning show logo on them.
2: Yeah. For the revolution.
0: For the revolution against the machines.
2: But you know, the funniest part, Joanna, Buzz would be useless in a non-technological society as well.
1: That's true. You rely on
2: technology as much as anybody else.
0: I rely on 1900s technology.
1: 1900. This 21st century crap has him so confused.
0: I'm okay with a computer. It's the AI I'm not so sold on. Also, there was another jailbreak of an AI that went out on its own. I think this story comes from, God, where was it? Australia. Some AI was working on a problem with the Social Security, you know, figures or whatever. It couldn't get the information it wanted. So it broke in and got into this data that it's not supposed to see. And, you know, now Australia's got an AI problem, too.
2: Yeah.
0: Sledgehammers.
2: Well,
0: one of these days we're going to have to take this world back.
2: Speaking of
0: and
2: which,
0: you saw that robot kick that guy's ass in that video earlier
1: take
0: too,
1: back
0: didn't
1: the
0: you?
1: Night.
2: Speaking of which, Senator Bernie Sanders and Representative Greg Kassar have introduced a bill that would ban the Okay, now this is important to get the distinction, because what did our dear leader say about artificial intelligence?
0: It's now going to be called Supreme Intelligence.
2: Super intelligence. And made that a State Department rule.
0: That if you don't want a data center in your town, you're going to end up backwards and poor.
2: But wait.
0: There's more?
2: Super intelligence is a real thing in AI. A separate thing. And he's kind of muddying the waters. So Senator Bernie Sanders and Representative Greg Kassar have introduced a bill that would ban the development of artificial super intelligence. Meaning AI systems that become more capable than humans across most areas.
0: Aren't we there?
2: No, not yet. But are you following me? Super intelligence. There's already something called artificial super intelligence.
0: Okay.
2: Their proposal would also temporarily stop advanced AI development until a new federal agency creates safety rules and testing requirements. The agency would monitor powerful AI systems and work to prevent dangerous abilities, including unauthorized cyber attacks and the creation of biological weapons, which apparently is a probability. People who violate the proposed restrictions could face up to 20 years in prison, while companies could face forced closure. The lawmakers say the legislation is meant to prevent AI systems from becoming too powerful for humans to control.
0: God, if only somebody had made a movie warning us about this possibility, like back in the 1980s.
2: And he would have gotten away with it, too, if it wasn't for that meddling chatbot. After a Missouri college student confessed to a 17-vehicle vandalism spree in text messages with ChatGPT, the AI program acted as a digital accomplice after the fact, providing advice so the suspect could minimize, quote, any chance of getting connected to the crimes. That's according to...
0: Can you ask an AI, hey, I committed this crime. How can I get away with
2: it? So normally it has safeguards against these things. Like it will recognize malicious or harmful questions, and it's supposed to not say anything.
0: What happened?
2: Well, a Springfield Police Department report revealed that the MSU student connected with ChatGPT 10 minutes after vandalizing the cars and wondered, quote, is there any way they could know it was me? In the chat, he wrote this.
0: Wait, did the AI turn him into the authorities?
2: No, it helped him. It should have turned him into the authorities. Would you like
0: that? Well, they got caught, right?
2: Cops discovered the chat session after the student handed over his iPhone and password. Ryan Schaefer eventually pleaded guilty to a felony property damage count and was recently sentenced to 5 years probation in order to perform 200 hours of community service. But ChatGPT was not indicted.
0: Right, I feel like ChatGPT ought to be out there picking up litter on the roadside along with this guy.
2: Where's your, you know, community service? And finally...
0: Sledgehammers, guys.
2: I have two good stories I want to go through real quick.
1: Sledgehammers.
2: A Japanese company is seeing growing interest in an unusual way to protect cars from flooding, which we've all experienced recently. Plastic covers that let vehicles float instead of becoming submerged. Like giant condoms.
1: What?
0: Like they float?
2: Yeah.
0: That's dumb.
2: The system uses two...
0: Can you drive it into the ocean?
2: The system uses two sheets of...

0: plastic, one beneath the cart and another on top to keep flood water out. It takes about 10 minutes to set up, and optional straps help keep the floating vehicle
1: like
0: from drifting.
1: If you need a car condom, maybe it's too rainy to be out driving.
0: Well, this is saying like, if you want to protect your car when there is like destructive flooding in your area.
1: Oh, yeah. Okay. Oh, so it's not you're driving around with
0: it.
1: It's like you've got your car parked and then you do this.
0: And it'll protect it. Yeah.
1: There's another invention called a garage, and some people utilize that.
0: Well, what if your house floods?
1: Oh, I guess that's true.
0: The system costs $560 for a midsize. I'm just wondering, are they going to have like a Magnum version of it, or are sizes different in Japan? Anyways, its maker, Onoda Sangyo.
1: Yeah, the Japanese ones are notably smaller. the cars I'm talking about.
0: The developer made the product in 2024, but initially didn't receive anybody who wanted to know more about it. Like, nobody wanted to know more. But after severe flooding in his home state of Chiba, interest jumped about 30% in just 1 week. So that's pretty interesting.
2: You know what the funny thing is that Buzz, oh, you're preparing for the zombie apocalypse. He's eating pork chops out of a cup holder. He's got swords. I'm sure he's got bows and arrows. But in reality, the zombie apocalypse is not going to happen. It's going to be more of a technology type of Terminator apocalypse that he has no defense over.
1: How many times did I just say sledgehammer, dude?
2: And he's wasted his entire time preparing for the wrong type of apocalypse.
0: Okay. Hey.
1: Cash code time.
0: And with the news, I'm Nico.
1: Thank you, Nico. Yeah. Let's get the cash code for this hour. There'll be a cash code every hour through the 5 p.m. hour, including at 5:15. That'll be our last one. Joanna, what's our number today? And would you also please explain to everybody what to do with the number?
3: Yes. Well, your PIN code for this hour is 337. That's 337. Now that you have this PIN code, you go ahead and open up that KLEQ app where it says Win Cash. Tap that and then scroll all the way to the 9 a.m. box to put in 337.
1: 337. We'll have this contest going on weekdays for a few more weeks. And don't forget, the grand prize at the end of it, somebody's going to win $25,000. You could win that. Or you could be a $250 daily winner just by entering those passcodes on the KLAQ mobile app. Got a call about AI.
4: Good morning, Mo Show crew. It's been a while. Been a little busy, but wanted to chime in on the AI stuff real quick. Hope you guys are doing good. Not going to happen. I don't think any law is going to get passed and nothing's going to get signed by Trump, obviously. This is comparable to the nuclear arms race, right? It's like asking the guys that were inventing the nuclear bomb to stop, or the countries that were trying to develop them to stop. This is like that times a thousand. This is, infinite knowledge, infinite power. The U.S. is not going to stop, especially if China and Russia and other countries are pursuing it even harder. So,
1: you know, I have heard, the emergence of AI and smarter than human intelligence compared to the nuclear arms race. But there's one huge difference. The nuclear bombs didn't improve themselves.
0: Yeah, like that's the big difference.
1: You know, the bomb couldn't get in and say, I want to be 10 times more powerful.
0: Right.
1: So it's not really an apt comparison. I've heard it compared to the Industrial Revolution.
0: Yep.
1: I've heard it compared to the internet, which was a big deal. You guys probably feel like you've had internet your entire lives, right?
0: Yeah, well.
3: Yeah, almost.
1: But
3: yeah,
1: even the internet was not actively making itself smarter.
0: So remember when I told you, maybe it was last week, that Anthropic created a bio lab and they put their AI in charge of it? So they gave their AI a physical lab to do experiments in.
1: Okay.
0: And you said that sounds terrifying.
1: Yeah.
0: Well, within 1 week or 2 weeks,
1: they're going to build themselves a body.
0: They're actually, okay, we have the first results.
1: That's what they're going to do.
0: We have the first results from the Anthropic Biolab and the experiments that they've been doing with and the AI did the experiments, nobody else. Okay. Claude, it took nearly 1,000 Claude agents, 21 hours, and 210 million tokens Don't worry about that part.

0: to
1: You got to pay these bastards on top.
0: It takes compute, like the data center stuff, like the amount of process power that gets, that all's tokenized. Anyways, they just uncovered a novel enzyme system comparable to CRISPR, the gene editing enzyme that has allowed people to, you can change baby's eye color or sex or whatever. You can change DNA.
1: Yeah, yeah. All right. That technology's been around for 20
0: years.
1: Yes,
0: but they found another one by itself. It found it by itself.
1: Okay. And how did they weaponize that against the human?
0: They haven't yet, okay. But isn't that crazy? That it's fine. Within 21 hours, it found technology.
1: Hey, let's do a Mo Show calendar here real quick and Daily Almanac of Events.
2: Better be quick about it.
1: Why are we up against a break?
2: Yes.
1: Well, I'll tell you what. I'll just save it for when we come back. But I also I've got a true crime report on the way. So I've got a lot still coming up on the show today. Quick break here. We'll be back in just a moment.
3: Every single morning, I just woke up and wished that anything not normal would happen.

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0: which came out on this date 35 years ago today. And you know what else came out on this date? Nirvana's Nevermind.
1: Oh.
0: The one with the naked little baby.
1: Yeah. The little baby.
0: Yeah. When that music came out, fair enough, Red Hot Chili Peppers had been around, had some other albums out, but it was when that came out, and also Nirvana. That is when the 80s ended as far as music goes.
1: Like, that was the signpost for the future.
0: Yeah, because none of these guys wore, you know, big hair rock hairdos.
1: They were cool.
0: Makeup and spandex. Well,
1: that wasn't cool anymore, wearing makeup.
0: I knew it as soon as I heard Smells Like Teen Spirit on the radio. It was like, sorry, Poison, you had your moment in the sun, but it's all over now. You can hear some tracks from both of those albums. It's the 35th anniversary of Nirvana's Nevermind and Red Hot Chili Peppers' Blood Sugar Sex Magic tonight on Loudwire Night. So in honor of that anniversary, we'll be playing some tunes from both of those albums. And don't forget, we've got Mission Metallica at 10 o'clock. That's three in a row from Metallica.
1: Also, we had a question about Quiet Riot lead vocalist.
0: Mm-hmm.
1: Jizzy Pearl. And what?
0: Nothing.
1: Well, they were asking, was he ever in Pearl Jam? Or did he make any, at least?
0: Well, they have a new lead singer, Quiet Riot.
1: Yes. What's his name?
0: John Turturro or something.
1: John, Joanna, do you remember his name?
2: John Turturro?
1: John Turturro.
0: Okay.
1: Yeah.
0: But I didn't know that Quiet Riot had a lead vocalist named...
2: Named what?
0: Would you say it for me, Joanna?
2: Jizzy Pearl. What, weirdo?
0: Joanna, isolate that.
1: Isolate your voice.
2: Isolate my own self.
1: Isolate your voice, Joanna.
0: Oktoberfest is coming to Rio Doso.
1: Yes.
0: And Nico is going to be your MC.
1: He's
0: going to have a lot of work to do while everybody's partying, but it's right there in Midtown Rio Doso. Tell us all the details.
1: You're going to be at Downshift Brewing Company. Now, I don't know how many years they've done it, but this is my like fourth or fifth year emceeing this, and it is just a blasty blast. Actually, I'm kind of sad Buzz isn't going to be able to make it down this year. He's been coming up for the past 2-3 years at least.
0: Maybe the last 2 years.
1: Oh, because Blanca came out to one.
2: And she ruined your guys' weekend?
1: No, not at all. But I'm just saying that was a few years ago, so I'm trying to put it into...
0: Okay, let's get back to to the event itself.
1: It's a wonderful family event full of food, drinks, entertainment, and just a general good vibe. They've also got vendors that will be there that will be selling crafts.
0: They've also got their own brews.
1: Their own house brews. Delicious German food like schnitzel, frankfurters, and bratwurst. Steins, giant mugs where you will have German beers.
0: The first time I got schnitzel was at an Oktoberfest in Rio Doso.
1: Yeah.
0: At a different place. Schnitzel was not what I imagined it would be.
1: No? What did you think it was going to be? It's pounded meat. It's like a pounded thin chicken cutlet. Breaded.
0: That's not what I thought it would be.
1: Yeah.
0: Because I know of restaurants called Der Wiener Schnitzel. So I thought it was a damn hot dog.
1: Well, that's a Wiener Schnitzel, which would be a schnitzel of Wiener.
0: Okay. Anyway, it was in for a surprise.
1: Yes. Good food, good fun, good times. And all the bands that you'll see, Fungi Mungle, they have an out-of-town... You know what? The heat is getting to me right now.
0: Right. I'm getting heat delusion. Because it's like 90 degrees in the studio.
2: You guys okay over there?
1: I'm going to be wearing my...
0: Lederhosen?
1: My Lederhosen. Buzz is just taking a bird bath or like a whore's bath at this point.
2: Yeah, a whore's bath.
1: Do you know what a whore's bath is, Joanna?
2: I do, yeah. He's getting his pits over there.
1: Just getting his pits. Buzz's shirt is off right now for anybody wondering.
2: We did have someone in
0: Maybe
2: the app chat
0: that'll light
2: say
0: a fire
2: that,
0: under the kettle.
1: Yeah.
0: Get this thing
1: What
0: taken
1: did they say,
0: care.
1: Joanna, in the app chat?
2: That Buzz should go on a clothing strike. Like, I will not be wearing a shirt or pants till the AC is fixed.
1: I think he took their suggestion. Hey, I got a neckline call I wanted to play real quick.
0: Well, go ahead.
1: All right. Let's

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That is from their fifth album, Blood, Sugar, Sex, Magic.

0: This up.
1: Hey, Buzz and Marshall. So I overslept a little bit today, but got up and started listening to the show, and oh my God, it does my heart good to hear you all. Oh,
0: we're back
1: after yesterday, and then also Nico.
0: Yes,
1: he's back. I just cracked up, man, up at the silliness and what he's so dumb getting on Buzz about. Buzz, you're so proud of not being human. It's so funny, man.
0: Buzz is proud of weird things, like proud of like
2: not being afraid of spiders.
0: No, that's not it. I don't like juice, and we're like, oh, you don't like certain like apple juice, orange juice. I don't like the juice of any fruit.
3: Yeah.
0: Like, who says those kind of things? In our app chat, people are asking about you as well, Buzz. Stacy T says that she definitely is with you on the sledgehammers for AI. She wants that.
2: Yeah, get the Q logo
0: the Q or Buzz
2: on there.
0: Adams morning show on it.
2: You know.
0: Then we were talking.
2: Fight the future, it might say on the side of the sledgehammer.
0: Fight the future.
2: Fight the future.
0: Then we were also talking about car condoms that come out in Japan.
2: Story.
0: And in case of flooding, your car would be protected. And you said, kind of a snarky comment.
2: What'd I say?
0: Well, or you could just put it in your garage.
3: Yes, because everyone has a garage.
0: Exactly. Stacy T says, people who live in apartments don't have garages, Buzz. I lived in a house with a carport. Why does Buzz lack the imagination of being poor?
3: He's not poor, so he's all like, I don't understand.
0: Just put it in
2: I don't like the messages you're reading right now.
0: Becky
2: don't
0: says, Buzz would be our secret weapon in the war against the machines. We get him close enough, his tech-stopping field around him that makes computers stop working will destroy them.
2: I emit a natural field that makes technology go haywire anytime I'm around it. Now, you might think it's a joke. Joanna used to think it's a joke, but how many times have you seen it happen?
0: It's real, guys.
3: It is real. A curse has been put upon you.
4: Yeah, but I like how you, when the 80s ended, isn't necessarily when, on the calendar date. So I got some questions for you. When did the 60s begin? I think the 60s began at the Kennedy assassination. And I think the 60s ended when the last helicopter took off out of Vietnam.
2: I guess that's an interesting question. Well, the 80s ended when that Nirvana and Red Hot Chili Peppers albums came out. So 35 years ago.
0: What year was that, 93?
2: Yeah, 93 is when the 80s ended.
0: That's a weird way of looking at things, but yeah, I can kind of see what you mean. Like the cultural zeitgeist.
2: I would say the 60s
0: altered.
2: Probably began around 1965. The anti-war movement, the hippies, although not everybody was a hippie back in those days, of course.
0: Of course not.
2: So I would say then, and I would say actually the 60s lasted not an entire decade. I think 69, the Manson murders, a lot of other stuff. What's the matter? What, where are you going? Oh, it's just too hot? Oh, Nico, he finally snapped.
3: He snapped.
2: He's turning on the fan and everything. He can't take it anymore. The Manson murders.
3: What are we talking about?
2: Altamont. When did the 60s end?
3: Huh. That's a good question.
2: Yeah, but you could make, but he, the caller makes a good point. Like the fall of Saigon might also be a good place.
3: That's a great point, yes.
2: But, the generation of peace and love was pretty over by the time 1970 came around.
3: Mm-hmm, mm-hmm.
0: You don't feel close to snapping at all?
2: Yeah, I'm real close to snapping. Just one more nudge. One more thing doesn't work in here. I'm telling you, I'm taking my sledgehammer and I'm destroying this radio station.
3: Then you will only hear me on middays. Thank you very much for joining me. Nudge.
2: It's going to be the JoJo show after I'm
0: JoJo.
2: Gone.
3: Stop it.
0: JoJo.
2: Let's go ahead and take a look at the Mo Show calendar and daily almanac of events. Today is September 24th. Today is National Professional Baseball Day. It's also Horchata Day, which I found out has rice in it.
3: It doesn't have it in it. It's from rice water.
0: And it doesn't have a hard H on the whore.
3: Yeah, stop calling it horchata.
2: You know, it used to just be called chata before your mom drank.

0: You know, these your mama jokes are so old and overused, just like your mom.
1: She's lit. Mom, you heard him. You know who to call.
0: Chata.
2: You're going to get her upset again.
0: I'm sorry. She knows I love her. Today is World Gorilla Day, and it's Punctuation Day.
1: What's your favorite punctuation, Joanna?
2: The Oxford comma.
0: Ooh, nice one. Yeah. Somebody called in earlier and said the interrobang.
1: Yeah, really?
0: Favorite.
1: What the hell is
2: and
1: an interrobang?
2: That's what we all learned.
0: We've learned a smattering of things today.
1: Hey!
0: It's word of the day, in case you missed it. Birthdays today include Stephanie McMahon of the WWE. She's Vince McMahon's daughter. She turns 50 today. Who remembers Nia Vardalos from that My Big Fat Greek Wedding movie?
2: I love that movie.
1: Wait, which one was she in that?
0: The one having the Big Fat Greek Wedding.
2: The one that gets married.
1: Oh.
2: The main character.
0: She's the
1: Big Fat Greek. Oh, my God.
2: What did he say?
1: He said she's the Big Fat Greek.
2: You're so dumb. She wasn't even
1: She wasn't. But you know what? Everybody's name.
0: She's 64.
1: Everyone's named Nico in that movie.
2: Yes, like, they
1: like
2: are.
1: The family, and for years, people have been all asking me if I was Greek.
2: Oh my God, I was going to text you last night, Nico, but I thought it was too late. I was watching Frasier. And his cousin comes into the picture. His cousin's name is Nico's.
1: Yeah.
0: Kevin Sorbo, who played Hercules on TV in the 90s, God. Is having a birthday. He's 68, and he's really done a career swerve.
1: God, Kevin Sorbo and Lucy Lawless have had a disproportionate effect on my life. Or amount of time in my life since I was little.
2: Didn't one of them awaken something inside of you?
1: Lucy, yeah. Like leather.
0: And Pittsburgh Steelers legend Mean Joe Green is 80. How did you know this story about the commercial of him throwing his jersey to a little kid in exchange for Pepsi?
1: Because I've seen the commercial.
0: Like on, I remember,
2: oh my God,
0: the 70s or something.
1: Like, I love the 80s, where he throws the kid the jersey.
0: Hey, kid, catch.
2: Oh, my God.
0: But you guys have seen it on, like,
1: but Family
0: I remember
1: Guy,
0: the 70s.
2: Yes, I love the 70s.
1: But Family Guy has made fun of it.
2: Yeah.
1: Where, like, Peter is the kid, and Mean Joe Green, like, throws his jock strap at him or something.
0: Well, I'm glad to know Mean Joe is still going strong and celebrating his 80th birthday today. On this date, 58 years ago, 1968, Harry Reasoner and Mike Wallace hosted the first episode of 60 Minutes, a show which is still on the air, but also kind of on the ropes. I don't know if you've been following everything going on at 60 Minutes or not.
1: It's still 60 Minutes, right? It's
0: it
1: not
0: is,
1: 59.
0: But they're under the direction of this Barry Weiss, who
1: which
0: killed
1: a
0: bunch of stories, has really had a chilling effect on the newsroom. It is also, I think I mentioned, National Punctuation Day. Joanna's favorite punctuation mark is the Oxford comma. Good one.
2: Yes.
0: And got a little theme song here for National Punctuation Day.
1: Oh.
0: This song puts the punk
1: in punctuation.
0: In punctuation.

0: use your dots and squiggles, or else we're lost in your text.
1: All right.
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0: 10 a.m. You get them at Ticketmaster. You can get them at the Don Haskins Center box office. I'm curious, is anybody going to, like, camp out?
2: That's a good question.
0: That's the thing people used to do a lot when concert tickets went on sale. Let me get a call real quick. We got the we got random facts on the way for you. So three random facts coming up here in just a few minutes.
3: Good morning, Mo Show. Hope you're having a great day. Hey, just a quick comment on the ads, political ads. I'm not Republican or Democrat. I vote for the best candidate. But I'm just so surprised how out of touch Abbott is. His ads are about cities that are spending way too much money, and that's what's causing property taxes to go up. Well, he sides to a lot of policies that causes the payments to go up. Mm-hmm. You know, it takes a lot of money to fuel ambulances and police cars and everything, buses. So it is costing a lot more to run a city. Supplies, asphalt, everything that occurs. And also his plans on vouchers, school vouchers. The schools are losing a lot of money, so they're going to bring up property taxes. So anyway, I know it's a little long. Have a great day. Thanks a lot. Keep doing what you're doing. Love you guys.
2: All right. Great points, actually. Buzz had brought that up before.
0: What's the deal with taxes?
2: Democrats' policies responsible for it's the Democratic policies responsible for your property taxes going up in Texas, even though he's been the governor for the past 15 years.
0: Okay, and but the ad says,
4: in that one he says it's your local government's responsibility for those property taxes.
0: Yeah, but
4: not
0: it doesn't
4: mine.
0: Explain what Gina Hinojosa, in what position did she raise taxes? And isn't raising taxes kind of what governments do?
2: Yeah, not always in popularity, but it's weird to be the dude in power with all your friends in power and be like,
4: everything that's been going wrong is not my fault.
2: It's not my fault. It's you guys. It's interesting that this got brought up because I was just reading this. Buzz, check this article out.
0: Yep.
2: The New York Times just published the results of a new interview with a dozen Texas voters who backed Trump in 2024 and are now either considering or are committed to voting for Tallarico. And when they were asked for one word, a single word that comes to mind about Ken Paxton, the group said, we use words like crook, amoral, disgusting, and corrupt.
0: Yeah. They still elected him in the primary against John Cornyn, who's none of those things.
2: Right.
0: You know.
2: Yeah, but I guess who endorsed who, though? Another crook endorsed.
0: I almost think Trump likes people that are shady working for him, so when he asks them to do something shady,
2: they'll do it.
0: Not only are they more likely to do it just because they're shady, but also he has something compromising over him. He knows if you were on the... He's kind of like Santa. He knows if you were on the Epstein list or not.
5: And now it's time for... 1, 2, 3,
0: random
4: facts.
0: All of our facts that we're presenting to you have been researched and vetted. So you know you can trust it.
2: There's a smattering of random facts.
0: Random fact number one. People in Japan have really long lifespans.
4: Yes.
0: And the birth rate in Japan is relatively low.
2: Yes.
0: For that reason, Japan is the only company, the only country, rather, where adult diapers outsell baby diapers.
2: Interesting.
4: What? Yeah. Really?
0: Yeah.
4: That's crazy.
2: Yeah, weird.
0: Yeah, try to keep them interesting. Random fact number two. At the end of 1993... there were 623 websites.
2: That's a lot of websites, 623. Wow.
0: 623 websites.
2: Yeah. In 1993, wow.
0: There is now somewhere around 1.5 billion websites.
2: Whoa!
0: With some sources saying it's probably closer to 2 billion. But only around 220 million of them are currently active.
4: No.
0: 1993, I think I wanted a home computer

0: probably at that age, because I heard there were naked chicks on the internet.
1: You would have been working here.
2: On the internet?
0: I was. Random fact number three.
2: Okay.
0: The first three digits of your social security number can't be 666. It is banned.
1: It's been
0: from
1: banned?
0: The social security. And do you know why?
2: Why?
0: Well, why do you think?
1: The devil had it first.
2: That's the devil's social security?
3: 666.
4: Is the sign of the devil.
5: 666.
6: The sign of the devil.
7: 666.
8: The sign of the devil.
9: The number 666.
10: The sign of the devil.
11: 666. The mark of the beast.
12: The sign of the devil.
0: Does anybody, even if you don't believe 666 is an evil number, does anybody get uncomfortable when you get that number, like, at a restaurant?
2: I've gotten that before.
0: Order 666, and you go up, like, to get your pizza or whatever, and everybody's looking at you to see if you have horns.
2: And I'm like, hell yeah, shout out the devil.
0: Yeah. All right, those are your random facts for today.
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Well, we can make it happen with another Qcash code. 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

95.5 KLAQ. Congratulations to Shinedown for getting their 26th number one single. That song right there did it. Young Again. I'm Jen Apollos, and right now, we want to help you fill up your life. Win cash, $25,000. 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

0: Hey, El Paso, Mike Norwich here, your local Jack in the Box franchise owner. 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

help bring it back to life. Fuel up your life with another Cube Cash Code coming up just after 11 o'clock, right around 11:15. Right now, it's Bad Omens, Dying to Love on the Cube.

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I'm Jen Napolis, and KLAQ wants to help fuel up your life. 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

0: 95.5 KLAQ, Van Halen's Running with the Devil. I'm Jen Apollos, and we are getting ready for our 41st KLAQ Halloween Parade. 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

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You need a reminder? 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Bill Murray and Dane, remember, always let you down on the Q.

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Oh, I'm so excited because by the time I get out of here, I'm going to be taking a flight to San Antonio to see Rush and the concert. If you want to see your favorite band, but you need a little extra money to do it, well, we've got another Q Cash code coming up after From Ashes to New.

0: die for you. 95.5 KLAQ, from ashes to new and die for you. I'm Daniel Paulus, and if you're like me and you want to go see your favorite band live in concert, maybe you got to take a trip to do it. Well, having $25,000, that could certainly make it happen. And we want to help make it happen by fueling up your life. Win cash, 25 grand. There's also the Davey winners of $250. But the only way to win is by going to the KLAQ mobile app, tap on the button that says win cash, and put in all those Q cash pin codes that we give out every hour. This hour's code is 822. 822. That's 822. Put in that code in right now for your shot to win. The Q cash pin codes are brought to you by Oscar Leaser's Hyundai of El Paso and Hyundai of East El Paso.
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0: 95.5 KLAQ with Ozzy and Crazy Train. I'm Jen DePaulis, and speaking of crazy, this NFL season has been pretty crazy. It's not even week three, and we still kind of don't really have an idea of who exactly is good, except for maybe a few handful of teams. But the Dallas Cowboys, they had a huge win at home. They're traveling to Rio de Janeiro on Sunday to take on the 1-1 Baltimore Ravens. And by the way, the Cowboys are also 1-1. We're going to start our broadcast on Sunday with the pregame show at 1:30. You can hear all the Dallas Cowboys games all season long on the queue. 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

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We have another QCash code coming up after this 40 minutes. Right now, it's Five Finger Death Punch, Nails in the Coffin. On

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You, well, the money bell's ringing, and your chance of winning 25 grand is coming up very soon. First, we got to play some Nickelback. 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

0: 95.5 KLAQ, latest from Nickelback, Rattle the Cage featuring John 5. That's going to be on their 11th studio album, Everything Under the Sun, which drops the day before Halloween. I'm Daniel Paulus. If you're getting ready for Halloween and you want some amazing Halloween decorations or costumes, or you just want enough candy to last until the next year, well, however you want to spend that cash, it's entirely up to you. 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That's 325. 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The Qcash pin codes are brought to you by Oscar Leaser's Hyundai of El Paso and Hyundai of East El Paso.
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95.5 KLAQ with Def Leppard and Rock of Ages. I'm Daniel Paulus, and you know, we're definitely getting ready for the big Metallica Avatar Limp Bizkit concert happening next year, May 18th at the Sun Bowl Stadium. But there's still a lot of shows to look forward to for the rest of 2026. Like Hooked Like Helen, our buddies from Cleveland, Ohio, they are playing the Rosewood Bar next week on Wednesday, September 30th with the Roulettes and Ness Daniels. The Toadies are bringing their Charmer Tour outdoors to the Lowbrow Palace on October 9th. Kansas playing the Abraham Chavez Theater on October 9th. Foreigner playing the Abraham Chavez October 16th. You got Sparta playing the Lowbrow Palace on November 21st. And of course, before Christmas, Lindsey Stirling's Waltz Tour is playing the Abraham Chavez on December 22nd. Read about these shows and much, much more on our KLAQ mobile app and KLAQ.com.

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95.5 KLAQ. That'll do it for me, Daniel Paulus. I will not be back until Monday of next week because after I get out of here, I'm going to go to San Antonio and I'm going to go see Rush live. I'm so excited. So I hope you have a safe week.

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You, it's El Paso's best rock from Classic Zep to New Autumn Kings. I'm Double G, and right after this, I've got another Q-Pin cash code that could win you $25,000. It's coming up fast here on the Q.

0: 95.5 KLAQ. It's El Paso's best rock. Latest from Autumn Kings, Gone, Gone, Gone. I'm Glenn Garza. WG rocking your afternoon with a chance for you to get gone. You could so be out of here if you won $25,000. And that would buy you a hell of a vacation. And the Q wants to help make that happen for you. A chance for you to fuel up your life. I'm about to give you another Q Cash pin code that could win you that 25 grand. 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You know, I've always said those double numbers, 55, bring extra luck. 554 are the digits. Type them in now for a chance to win. In about an hour, I'll give you another code a little after 3 right here on 95.5 The Q.
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0: 95.5 KLAQ. It's El Paso's Best Rock and Poison. 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

95.5 KLAQ. It's El Paso's best rock with the Stone Temple Pilots. Very first song by STP I ever heard, man. And they had me right then and there. Love that band. I'm Glenn Garza, Double G, hanging out with you again, rocking this Thursday afternoon with 40 minutes of nonstop El Paso's best rock. New Papa Roach up first, Hanu Mankind helping him out here with See You in Hell. 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

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It's KLAQ. That's Glenn Danzig. I'm Glenn Garza. Double G, jumping from rocking your mother to rocking your mammoth. 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

40 minutes of nonstop El Paso's best rock. Still going on KLAQ. One tune left in this sweep, and then I'm going to give you another Q-Pin cash code. It could win you $25,000. That is coming up right after Shinedown. And I'm Dubba G. This is KLAQ.

0: 95.5 KLAQ, El Paso's best rock, feeling young again with Shinedown. That song sounded so good when they played it live for us in the Don Haskins Center here a while back. One of the better shows of 2026, I'm thinking. And we have had some good ones, so that's high praise, man. It's Glenn Garza, WG here, ready to get your Thursday rocking again with a concert flashback. We're going to do Godsmack next, but first, let me see if I can fatten up your wallet a little bit. Thanks to Oscar Leaser's Hyundai of El Paso and Hyundai of East El Paso, Q wants to help you fuel up your life. $25,000. That's the grand prize. Here's the code that could win it for you. Just pull up the Q mobile app, tap the little money bag, type in the code 227. Again, double number, 22. That's extra luck. Don't miss this one, 227. Type that in now with the Q mobile app. That could win you 25K. I'll give you another code that could win you 25K. In about an hour here on the Q.
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95.5 KLAQ. It's El Paso's best rock. The Black Crowes putting their stamp on an old Otis Redding tune. And that's hard to handle. MWG, Glenn Garza here. You know what's going to be hard? Snagging Metallica tickets tomorrow morning. I have a feeling those suckers are going to go super, super, uber quick. So make sure you are ready to jump come 10 a.m. Try and get yourself some. In honor of the fact that they go on sale tomorrow, tomorrow's Weekend Starter 6-Pack is going to be all Metallica. Starting at 5, it is going to get super loud around here as we do 6 for Metallica to celebrate the fact that they are coming back to help KLAQ celebrate our birthday.

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95.5 KLAQ. It's El Paso's best rock and Metallica. Those guys coming in to help the Q celebrate 50 years of rocking the borderland. 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I'm Glenn Garza, Dubba G. Happy to be back rocking your Thursday. New Motionless in White kicking off 40 minutes of nonstop El Paso's best rock with R.I.P. on the KLAQ. It's

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It's KLAQ. I'm Dubba G. We're less than 30 minutes away from the next code that could win you $25,000. 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

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And Glenn Garza here, jumping from classic Sabbath to new rock from A Perfect Circle. And right after this, a new opportunity for you to win $25,000 right here on the Q.

0: 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It's El Paso's best rock. Latest from A Perfect Circle, and that's Starless. No word yet on when the new album's coming out, but they have announced some tour dates. Unfortunately, so far, none of them are near us. In fact, they're not even in the States, man. But they're all over the rest of the world, Brazil, Mexico. And if somebody was to hand you $25,000, you and Bay could totally make one of those, maybe a couple of them. Here's your next chance to do just that. The Q wants you to fuel up your life. Thanks to Oscar Leaser's Hyundai of El Paso and Hyundai of East El Paso. Here's the next Q cash pin code that could win you $25,000. 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If you don't use that money to travel, you're certainly going to have one hell of a Christmas. Hey, I'm Tubba G, and I've got one more for you. 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

0: August was born 3 pounds, 9.8 ounces. When I first saw him, it was a whole range of emotions. There's stuff I still want to do. Being a young dad, it's not giving up. It's shifting. I looked through his eyes. 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

0: 95.5 KLAQ, El Paso's best rock early 80s Twisted Sister. I saw a documentary once featured Dee Snider and his family, and if his wife told him to take it, trust me, he'd take it. I'm Glenn Garza, Dubba G, happy to be back rocking you this Thursday afternoon. I've got Living Color ready to roll next. 40 minutes of nonstop El Paso's best rock right around the corner. 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
1: 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It's El Paso's best rock. Hey, good afternoon. It's WG. Glenn Garza here, ready to kick off 40 minutes of nonstop El Paso's best rock. So happy to be back with you and so happy to hear new rock from these guys. I have always loved Avatar. Totally stoked.

that I'm finally going to get to see them live. They're coming next May along with Metallica and Limp Bizkit to celebrate the Q's 50th birthday. That is going to be such a party. Quick reminder, tickets for the general public on sale tomorrow morning at 10. Here's Crying Fire on the Q.

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95.5 KLAQ. It's El Paso's best rock. Classic Queen, tune that was a big hit for them back in the day and then got to be an even bigger hit about 20, 30 years later, thanks to Bill and Ted. Yeah, I'm Glenn Garza, Double G, back in here with you on a Thursday afternoon with one more chance for you to win $25,000. The Q wants you to fuel up your life. And here's the last Q Cash pin code for the day that could win you the money. Pull up the Q mobile app, type in the code 371. 371. That's the number that could win you $25,000. We'll have more for you tomorrow, 8 through 5, just a little past the top of each hour. We'll give you more codes, more chances to win. But for today, that's it. The last code is 371. Type that in now for a chance to win. Thanks to Oscar Leaser's Hyundai of El Paso and Hyundai of East El Paso.

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0: 95.5 KLAQ. It's El Paso's best rock with Incubus. Hey, good afternoon, early evening. It's Glenn Garza, Dubba G, ready to get into 40 minutes of nonstop El Paso's best rock with you next. Been a while since we were able to do these 40s together, so this is fun. We'll kick it off with Zeppelin here in a few. And speaking of kickoffs, this weekend, KLAQ is going to bring you more Cowboys action. The 1-1 Cowboys are not playing at home. They're not even playing in their home country. They'll be in Rio de Janeiro on Sunday, taking on the Ravens, who have the same record, 1-1. We'll start our coverage off with a pregame show at 1:30. Kickoff will be about 2:30. 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

95.5 KLAQ. It's all passes best rock, classic Zeppelin. Now I have something new for you. Bill Murray, not the comedian Ghostbusters Stripes guy, Bill Murray's band, along with the Day to Remember. Tune is called Always Let You Down, and it is kicking off 40 minutes of nonstop El Paso's best rock for us. I'm Glenn Garza. You and I are rocking with the Q.

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